0: It's Lexington's Rock Station, 100.1 WKQQ. Chad Tyson, 2 for Tuesday, rocking with the Chili Peppers tonight. So if you guys are looking for extra money this month, you have it on the right radio station. We fired up Rock the Bank for Fall yesterday. 9 chances every weekday on tap for you to win $1,000 with this. We've already blown through $18,000 just in 2 days with the contest yesterday and today. Another 9 grand going out the door tomorrow. Hopefully $1,000 will be hitting your bank account. I mean, times are tight right now with just about everything being crazy expensive, especially gas and groceries. But if you got all that stuff covered, you can maybe use this for fun money or save it for a rainy day or buy a 10-foot skeleton for the front yard for Halloween later this month. Yeah, however you spend it, completely up to you, but you have to win it first, and your next chance to do that goes down at 9 with the morning show tomorrow. So keep an ear out, all right? And why not? Go ahead and set a reminder right now so you don't forget.
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100.1 WKQQ, Lexington's Rock Station. Chad Tyson, 2 for Tuesday, rocking tonight. Double shots, like 3 of those every hour through midnight tonight. So let's keep the 2 for Madness rolling. Crank up some Journey right now. It's Wheel in the Sky, getting a double shot of them started.

0: 100.1 WKQQ, Lexington's rock station. Jad Tyson, Collective Soul rocking things tonight. Thanks for hanging out. It's 2 for Tuesday. I got a couple from Guns N' Roses on the way next. And, of course, yesterday started a new Music Monday feature over on the socials. Nothing complex or crazy. Basically just throwing out some new stuff that I listen to over the weekend every Monday. So, yeah, we'll be back with a new one of those next week. But yesterday's video featured Slash, Miles Kennedy and Conspirators, the new tune Flying Blind off of their forthcoming album, which would be the band's fifth, due out next year on February 26th. So I got that in there this week. Also, the new Stanley Simmons album, which dropped on Friday last week, and the new Kelly Hansen from Foreigner tune, solo tune. And I was just thinking, man, how many songs has that guy written over the years that have never seen the light of day because he was front and Foreigner? Yeah, good stuff, man.
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we've got here is failure to communicate. Some men you just can't reach. So you get what we had here last week, which is the way he wants it. Well, he gets it.

100.1 WKQQ. Chad Tyson, Jimi Hendrix rocking things tonight here on the air and everywhere on iHeartRadio. It's 2 for Tuesday. Keep that rocking right now. The couple from Aerosmith.

100.1 WKQQ, Lexington's Rock Station. Chad Tyson, couple from Aerosmith, rocking a 2 for Tuesday. Of course, those guys were returning to the stage a little bit later this month for the Aerosmith and Friends shows. First one of those, October 29th. They're also doing one on November 1st. Both of them going to be at the Hollywood Bowl in L.A., and they're going to be billed as Aerosmith and Friends. And I really think this is going to be like back to the beginning style

0: show. Remember that when Sabbath did it over in England? Just a revolving door of big-name musicians coming in and playing with the band. So I think it's going to be very cool. Of course, they announced all the details on And Friends today. If you want to grab the info, hit the Aerosmith socials tonight. All the details over there. And of course, 2 for Tuesday, rocking a couple from Metallica on tap later this hour.
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Chad Tyson. So just check in. Metallica ticket prices for their Sphere residency for later this week. Shows 3 and 4 on tap Thursday and Saturday. I'm going to wait a little bit longer because those prices, I think they actually went up a little bit, man. But yeah, they had things started last week. So freaking cool. I want to go really bad. If you want to go and need money, rock the bank back this week. 9 a.m. tomorrow. Next shot at a grand.

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Chad Tyson, 2 for Tuesday, rocking with some Metallica tonight. And Tears for Fears keeps things rolling right now. Shouts.

0: 100.1 WKQQ. Chad Tyson. Did you guys watch Saturday Night Live this past weekend? I thought it was a pretty solid episode. Dakota Johnson was the host, and I didn't know she was good friends with Taylor Swift. Like, ask Taylor to come and do the monologue with you, friends. I thought that was pretty interesting. And, of course, Turnstile, man, they crushed it as the musical guest. If you've not listened to their stuff, at least go check out their performance videos from SNL on the YouTube channel over there. But Dakota, she's also in that new movie, Verity, which came out over the weekend and took the top spot of the box office, raked in like $32 million, new psychological thriller that Anne Hathaway co-stars in. It actually looks pretty good. Resident Evil, that held on the second place spot of the box office, and Brad Pitt's movie, Heart of the Beast, came in at 3. Where's the Tom Cruise movie? Oh, wow. Digger debuted at 5th. Only made $8 million. Wow. They've got a ways to go to get to that $180 million budget on that one. Woo! Digger. Not good reviews on that at all.
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Jed Tyson, thanks for hanging out tonight. Rocking some Green Day right now. It's 2 for Tuesday rolls on. It's Boulevard of Broken Dreams.

0: 100.1 WKQQ, Lexington's Rock Station. Chad Tyson, do you participate in the memes about Wake Me Up When September Ends with Billy Joe Armstrong? A lot of people still do, but the song's not about that, so I've kind of backed off a little bit as far as my socials are concerned. If you're not sure what that song's about, I would Google it if you're into the memes. Then make your own call. Keep it here. We got more tunes on the way next. Two for Tuesday rocking tonight. Got a couple from Fleetwood Mac on the way. And you know what? I got some requests in for Quiet Ride tonight. They are out there rocking it right now with their new frontman, John Tora. If you've not seen some of the video clips from shows, hit YouTube tonight and check him out, man. He is so freaking good. So, yeah, Quiet Ride coming up later this hour, too. Different Tuesday rocking.
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Chad Tyson, Neil Young, as we're back into things tonight here on the air and everywhere on iHeartRadio. It's 2 for Tuesday, so the Chang gets a couple from Fleetwood Mac started right now.

0: 100.1 WKQQ, Lexington's Rock Station. Jad Tyson, thanks for hanging out tonight. Mentioned Foreigner earlier on the show tonight, specifically Kelly Hansen. He's obviously not with them anymore. Actually, been almost a year now since he's done his last show with them. He signed on to front the Dead Daisies for a new album and tour, and I mentioned it earlier and said it was a solo project for Kelly. He's been in Foreigner for so long, it was just a habit of me saying that. He's fronting the Dead Daisies, and this new song they released, man, it is really good. It's called Lift Me Up, and you can check it out over on YouTube music video there. The song is out on all streaming services, including iHeart with All Access. And as far as the band is concerned, it includes Whitesnake and Dio guitarist Doug Aldrich, Ozzy drummer Tony Completis, Dave Lowey from Mank and Red Phoenix, and also Jimmy Crutchley from the Choir Boys. Like I said, if you're not listening to that first single yet, Dead Daisies, Lift Me Up, put it in your ears tonight. Really good stuff with Kelly Hansen, front the band.
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100.1 WKQQ, Lexington's Rock Station. Chad Tyson, thanks for hanging out tonight. Friday last week marked the anniversary of the passing of Tom Petty, and three of the original Heartbreakers paid tribute over on social media. And Stan Lynch, he actually put a new song out called High Flying Bird with his band, The Speaker Wars, which you can check out over on YouTube tonight. Of course, it's 2 for Tuesday, so a couple from Tom Petty and the Heartbreakers right now.

0: 100.1 WKQQ. Chad Tyson, couple from Tom Petty, is due for Tuesday, rolls on tonight. Thanks for hanging out. I got some requests in for Three Doors Down, so we'll do a double shot from them a little bit later this hour. Don't forget, the money is back this week. Rock the bank. Another $9,000 going out the door tomorrow. If you guys are looking for gas money, grocery money, bill money, or fun money, we've got it, because you can spend this however you want to spend it, man. If you need money for bills to help make ends meet or fill up the gas tank for work this week, keep an ear out for the keywords, man. 9 chances lined up again tomorrow to win $1,000, 9 a.m. through 5 p.m. Rock on the job. Might be our next $1,000 winner. Hear the keywords, enter them online at the website. And if you get a weird phone call the following hour, answer it, even if it's from an unknown number, because you can hang up on telemarketers, but you can't get the money back if you blow the phone calls off, right? Answer the phone, all right? Good luck.
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2: 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What you failed to mention, what, no Walmart in your town? 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

Lexington's Rock Station, 100.1 WKQQ. Chad Tyson, Bob Seger, as we're back to the Shut Up Rock tonight here on the air and everywhere on iHeartRadio. Thanks for hanging out. Two for Tuesday, rolling a couple from Three Doors Down right now. It's Kryptonite.

100.1 WKQQ. Chad Tyson, 2 for Tuesday, rocking with some Three Doors Down tonight, some Night Ranger now. Let's crank up Sister Christian for Liz. Hit me up over on X. Thanks for checking in. Here you go, Liz.

0: It's Lexington's Rock Station, 100.1 WKQQ. Jan Tyson, is there life out there? Like alien life? I don't know. There might be, man. Astronomers say they detected the first ever radio signal from a planet outside of our solar system. This is, let's see here. Wow, like 63 light years away from Earth. The exoplanet is called Beta Pictoris B. And I guess it's just a repeating radio burst that they picked up on. It's not like they're doing two for Tuesday with those radio signals. Interesting stuff nonetheless, man. I've always wondered if there's life out there. I mean, there has to be, right? Right? Keep it here. Coming up next, we'll wrap up Two for Tuesday with a couple from the Eagles. And I'm rolling at midnight. Stacy's taking over to keep things rocking until the morning show gets in tomorrow. Don't forget at 9 tomorrow. Next shot at $1,000. Rock the bank, being to day 3 on a Wednesday. So keep it here out. Win some money right here. All right.
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Lexington's Rock Station, 100.1 WKQQ. It's Stacy. Thanks for hanging out. Guns N' Roses, Sweet Child of Mine, was ranked as number 2 for the greatest rock intro of all time, according to classicalmusic.com. So Sweet Child of Mine, number 2. Number 1, AC/DC, Thunderstruck.

0: 100.1 WKQQ. Who's the most addicted as far as gambling goes per state? Just take a guess. Nevada, number one. Number two, South Dakota. Casinos, man. All 50 states are based on metrics, like the number of casinos. And so, of course, Nevada, number one. But Utah and Alaska were first and second for the lowest gambling addiction.
1: I've had a sperm analysis done.
2: How'd you do?
1: You want me to tell you my semen results on the air?
3: This is personal.
4: So you start volunteering information, and then when I ask for it...
1: What was the question? The question was, has anybody given sperm? And I said I had a semen analysis done. Uh-huh. Could have ended there. You want to know exactly what I'm dealing with.
4: Yeah, I think
1: well,
4: it's reasonable.
1: Well, check the coffee you had an hour ago.
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That's a nice little feature. Set us as number one. Oh, pretty please.

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1: Thanks for hanging out. It's Stacy with you and heartthrob Josh Hartnett in the movies again. If you want to watch The Faculty, that one kind of seasonal, you'll find that one on VHS. But he's starring in the new movie Verity, which is in theaters. Anne Hathaway and Dakota Johnson in this one too. Digger, that is with Tom Cruise wearing prosthetics. And then also new is Rolling Loud, which is Matt Rife and Owen Wilson at a music festival. Wow. But Resident Evil still doing really well in theaters. If you want to go, catch a flick.
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0: 100.1 WKQQ. It took a survey to find out that Americans need to get more outside time to better their health. There's a new survey, how long people spend outside in nature. And this year was 45% of them spending under 2 hours a week in nature. 10 years ago, it was 25%, so a lot less. It's gotten worse. Yes, a lot of people spending time indoors because of delivery services and increase in cell phone use. We get it. I have yet to meet my neighbors.
1: That's a classic.
2: Yeah.
3: Never trashed the ex.
1: Always hated her, and then the next thing you know,
2: we're getting back together. Oh, my gosh.
4: Yeah. I actually went out to a bar with my ex who broke up and got back together a couple times. I went out to a bar and ran into a friend, and from across the bar, he's like, Allie, whatever happened to that dirtbag ex you were with? And I was like, he's right here.
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Def Leppard documentary coming our way. I guess early 2027, called Long Live Def Leppard, in theaters.

Lexington's Rock Station, 100.1 WKQQ. Thanks for hanging out. It's Stacy with you. And do you ever just log into your Ticketmaster app just to, like, look at your tickets? Longing for shows coming up. Hey, go see our full list on our website and throw your name in the hat. Try to

0: 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Thanks for hanging out. It's Stacy with you. And Merriam-Webster added like 1,400 words and phrases into the dictionary, some of which cuffing season, if you want to look that one up, crash out, Sunday scaries, parasocial. Some of you do that to us. And now you can look it up and use it in Scrabble.
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Is there a more perfect month than Rocktober? Well, it was September last weekend, but this one, all-encompassing.

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1: Thanks for hanging out. It's Stacy with you, and Prime Day is going on. Amazon Prime Days, if you feed the beast that is Amazon.
0: You know, I feel like this Bezos guy would be totally fit to give us all 20% off friggin' houses during these Prime Days. Yeah? Whoa.

0: 100.1 WKQQ. It's Stacy and America's most hated foods. What do you put in? Fill in the blank. Anchovies top the list. More than half of the respondents said they hate them or dislike them. Liver came in second, followed by sardines, and then in fourth place, tofu. Of the four that I've mentioned, though, I've only had tofu. Surprisingly, I've had tofu. Tofurkey. I worked with a hippie for a little bit.
1: I've seen a barista do the eye roll.
2: Oh, yeah.
1: And someone gets the, someone orders the half calf, extra hot, sprizzle, or whatever the hell the word is of donkey jizz.
3: I don't know what the word is either. A sprizzle of donkey jizz.
0: Drizzle?
1: A drizzle. Thank you.
0: Drizzle, not sprizzle.
1: Okay, it's early. I'm tired. How many times have I told you I can't think and talk at the same time?
3: So radio is for you.
1: Yeah.
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100.1 WKQQ. Thanks for hanging out. It's Stacy with you. Now, if you're a Queens of the Stone Age fan like I am, they announced the details of their 9th album, Perfect. Awful. What a terrible name. They got a couple singles off there, but

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1: Thanks for hanging out. It's Stacy with you and Tom Cruise wearing prosthetics in the movie Digger. That is in theaters now. If you want to go catch a flick, got Verity, which is with a couple of the brunettes du jour, Anne Hathaway and Dakota Johnson, with heartthrob Josh Hartnett in this one. And then also Primetime is doing really well after its first week. Robert Pattinson as Chris Hansen, all about the TV series To Catch a Predator. And Resident Evil, the new Resident Evil, doing good. Heart of the Beast with Brad Pitt. Practical Magic 2. There's a ton of movies.
2: He had his dog on a leash, and the dog was sitting outside the porta potty.
3: Okay.
2: Somebody else with another dog on a leash came along the trail, and the dog outside the porta potty took off running after the other dog, ripping open the plastic door of the green porta potty.
4: Oh, my Lord.
2: And this poor dude was just sitting there with his pants around his ankles. It was the highlight of our trip.
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100.1 WKQQ. Thanks for hanging out. It's Stacy with you. And despite the death of Frank Beard, ZZ Top continuing their tour.

Lexington's Rock Station, 100.1 WKQQ, South Park for season 29. Well, now South America. Goofballs Trey Parker and Matt Stone, we've needed them. Season 29 is back.

0: Lexington's Rock Station, 100.1 WKQQ. There are two episodes deep already for SNL season 52, and it continues. So here at Saturday, October 10th, Shane Gillis back to host for how many times already? And Rosalia is the musical guest. And no, you don't have to know who that is. Culture is oversaturated.
1: Screaming vocals, pounding drums, and killer guitar solos. You're in the right place.
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100.1 WKQQ. It's Stacey, and of course, October, Breast Cancer Awareness Month. So screenings and prevention of this awful disease, as it's the second leading cause of death in the U.S. If you've tasted from that cup, I'm just so sorry. But let's keep on the prevention and keep our appointments.

0: Lexington's Rock Station, 100.1 WKQQ. Thanks for hanging out. It's Stacy with you and a ton of movies to see here in October. You got Verity that just came out with Josh Hartnett in this one, Dakota Johnson and Anne Hathaway, all the brunettes. Digger is with Tom Cruise. Don't be alarmed, he's wearing prosthetics. And Rolling Loud, Owen Wilson in this one with Matt Rife at a music festival where, yes indeed, Travis Scott is cast as headliner of the music festival. Just some wild casting. Resident Evil, though, still doing really well at the box office, as well as Practical Magic 2.
1: Well, somebody got me recently. It was, have you seen the movie The Odyssey? And I'm like, you know, I thought it was okay. It wasn't completely true to the original literary piece, which kind of bothered me. And they said, well, you Odyssey D's nuts. And I was like, boy, I just walked right into it. Yeah, you know?
2: So you're into music. You play music.
1: Yeah, absolutely.
2: Do you like Imagine Dragons?
1: Sure. I mean, I've only
2: Imagine Dragon, he's nuts across your face.
1: Oh, God.
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Lexington's Rock Station, 100.1 WKQQ. It's Stacy with you, and I could no sooner choose a favorite star in the heavens than I can an Alice in Chains song. Keep the rock going for you.

100.1 WKQQ. Thanks for hanging out. It's Stacy with you, and it is Rocktober, where all the radio DJs just get real annoying and say Rocktober. And by all the radio DJs, I mean just me.

0: $13.1 billion here in 2025. It's insane, man. Prices have jumped. So have the sizes of Halloween decor. I saw a werewolf. It was like 20 feet tall. And I'm never going on that street again until November.
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James Hetfield, noise credits. Tony Iommi has the primary influence on his guitar playing and songwriting, calling him the Riff Lord.

0: 100.1 WKQQ. Marvel is out of control. They have way too many movies for my liking. It's fine. I'm not complaining about it. They can do whatever they want to do. They've got the monopoly on the movies. I gave up after the Avengers. It overwhelmed me. But Ghost Rider, that's going to be with Ryan Gosling starring in that one. That's out July 2028. An X-Men reboot. I can get into the X-Men's. That's May of 2028. And Black Panther 3 secured for December 2028.
1: I remember underage, we had beer in my car and we were bowling. So we would go inside, come out, slam a beer, go back in. One time when we came out, the cops were there. Hey, well, what are you guys doing with this beer in your car? And I go, officer, we were trying to figure out the same thing. I left my windows down. When I came out from bowling, somebody had left this beer in my car.
2: Wow.
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0: Lexington's Rock Station, 100.1 WKQQ. Thanks for hanging out. Do you like being around intellectuals? Do you define yourself as an intellectual? Five most intellectual cities: Boston, Hartford, San Francisco, Providence, and Pittsburgh. Five least intellectual cities: a couple in California, Riverside and Fresno, Vegas, Houston, and Phoenix. Well, they may not be intellectuals, but I'm sure they have their street smarts.
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1: We recently asked Bob and Tom Show listeners, do you want more Hello Dare, or have you had enough? 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
1: Shut up and mind your own business. 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
4: Oh.
1: With even more rock from legends like Pink Floyd.
5: Hello Dare. Hello Dare.
1: You too.
6: Hello Dare.
1: We've even paired Marty Allen up with early rockers like Ricky Nelson.
7: Hello, Mary Lou.
8: Hello there.
1: The Big Bopper.
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1: But the Hello Dare craze isn't limited to just one music genre.
11: Oh, no.
1: This Willie Nelson country classic just got a whole lot more classier.
12: Hello, all.
13: Hello there. Hello there.
1: And this catchy Broadway hit is even catchier with this catchy catchphrase.
14: Hello, darling.
15: Hello there.
1: Wow. Now what would you pay? 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It's not available in stores or anywhere else. But as an added bonus, we'll throw in this incredible duet with everyone's favorite amphibious crooner, Michigan J. Frog. Take it away, Michigan J. Frog.
11: Oh.
1: And go.
11: Oh.
1: You little It's the best of Hello Dare, Volume 2, only from Bob and Tom Records.
16: Hello, my baby. Hello, my honey.
17: Hello.
18: Just say what's on your mind. Hello. Greetings and salutations from the

0: and Jess Hooker.
1: Hello.
2: Good hat.
1: Thanks.
0: Great hat.
1: Good hat.
0: There's Pat Howard.
3: Hey, chick.
0: There's Jeff Oskey. Ace Cosby.
2: Yeah.
0: And is that Willie Griswold?
3: Hey, gang, what's going on?
0: Hey! I'm Chick. Hello, Tom.
2: Everybody looks good in a hat except for Godwin.
3: It doesn't fit me.
2: Pat, yeah. Once again, you admit it, you have a huge head.
3: Big, big head, yeah.
2: Gigantic. Not an ego sense, just physically large. Yeah. What is your hat size?
3: Probably 8-something. I don't know. I've never had one fit.
4: You'd be surprised how many people don't know their hat size.
1: Yeah, 7/8, I bet. Yeah, 8, right?
3: Bigger than that.
4: Well, they're 7.5, then they're 7 3/8, and then they're 7 1/4. And I went from 7 3/8 to 7 1/4 after I lost a couple pounds. It was the weirdest thing
2: really?
4: Ever.
2: Really?
4: Yeah, and my shoes got bigger, too.
2: Did your skull shrink? What's going on?
4: I think it did. I think my brain might be smaller, if that's possible.
2: And dinosaurs walked among men.
4: Exactly.
2: Okay,
4: right.
2: coming up, we have...
5: I don't know, I was laughing about that. Some guys have some interesting theories.
4: Yeah.
2: What's that now?
4: Very interesting.
2: We have an unusual thing that has happened in the world of the mail that we're getting.
4: Yeah.
2: I have two people that experienced the exact same thing, and it's a very odd thing. That will be coming up in a matter of moments.
4: Is it troubling or amusing?
2: No, it's
4: heartwarming?
2: It's just amazing that they both wrote us from separate places about the exact same occurrence.
4: I see. All right.
2: It involves small vehicles.
4: Okay.
2: And we've been talking about...
4: automobiles.
2: Yes.
4: Okay.
2: We've been talking about moving cars. I think this may have started I think this started with the guy that...
4: some families think it's funny when one of the family members goes in and while he's in a store or whatever. They move the car and he comes out, he can't find the car. They're all laughing.
2: Yeah, we had the one guy one guy that had, I think it was a Dodge.
4: They kicked it up a notch.
2: And his key got so worn out that... it would start any Dodge product?
4: Yeah. Yeah, and then there was a guy who drove a Yugo, and the high school football team, a couple of the linemen went out and picked up the Yugo and moved it.
2: Yeah, but the guy that had the key, he would just take his friend's cars and move them at random, which is fun.
4: Yeah.
2: A funny thing. You don't have to do that to me because I never can remember where I parked my car to begin with.
4: or which car it is.
2: Yeah.
4: Yeah.
2: Is it the Suburban? I don't know.
4: I do not know.
2: I have forgotten. Jerry, Bob, and Tom show.
4: Hello.
2: My mom had a Volkswagen Beetle as a teenager in the mid-70s in New Hampshire. She helped out the football team with sideline stuff, water, equipment, etc. As a joke one time, without her knowledge, the players picked up her Volkswagen Beetle and walked it over between two buildings. It was perfectly wedged, an impossible parallel park. She couldn't get it out. They later...
4: See,
2: moved it for her.
4: That's too far.
2: From Nebraska.
4: Okay.
2: Now, this arrived the same day. This is from New Albany, Indiana.
4: Huh.
2: There was a girl in my high school who had a purple VW Beetle. One day, three other football players and I picked it up and put it on the sidewalk between two tight telephone poles. It sat there for a couple of days. Apparently, she finally got help and got it out. Thank you, Mike.
4: Too far.
5: Yeah, at least the other guys helped her get the car back. These people just left the VW Beetle between two poles.
4: Practical jokes. No, comedy. It's a dangerous, you can't just willy-nilly go.
6: You know what? We had a, on the soccer team in high school, you would drive. We didn't have a bus. You all drove separately to the game. And our...
5: Did that make it easier for you to smoke pot before the game?
6: Willie.
4: Uh-huh.
6: I was riding with the goalie, and he had an old Bug. And when he would get on the highway, he's like, I got to get it up to 60 to do this. He would swerve real quick and get it up on two wheels on the side and drive down the highway with us in the back seat on two wheels on the way to the soccer
5: match. Awesome, man.
6: It was so awesome. And looking back, so dangerous.
2: Oh, so stupid.
4: Yeah.
6: But those VW Bugs were so light, you could just easily get them up on two wheels. He would do that just for fun. And
4: didn't they, their advertising campaign, they didn't make a big thing out of being able to float or something? Isn't that right?
1: I thought that was like from Herbie the Love Bug. Like that was
2: there was
4: Herbie could float.
1: Yeah.
2: There was a famous... there was a thing that a Volkswagen would float for a while, and there was a famous, I think it was National Lampoon cartoon,
0: mm-hmm.
2: and it showed the floating Volkswagen, and it said if Teddy Kennedy had driven a Volkswagen, he'd be president today. I guess, I think he was in an Oldsmobile that sank with Mary Jo in the back seat, and he ignored her. Hey, thanks, Ted. You're the lion of the Senate.
5: You tell him, man.
2: Your family continues to ruin the lives of many.
4: Hey.
1: Don't do as I do, do as I say.
2: Okay. Let's see now.
4: Different people have
5: there's a lot of them that aren't doing much.
1: Yeah, there's a lot of them that are pretty chill.
2: Okay.
1: Like most families, it's about 50-50.
4: I bet they're probably shopping online right now or something. Yeah. You don't know.
2: What else is happening? Let's see now. Willie?
1: Oh, I have an email.
2: Oh, okay, go ahead.
1: Jess, I'm a school principal and always make my staff pancakes right before fall break.
4: Huh.
1: This year, I made them a high school breakfast, which if you guys remember is a honey bun with a sausage patty in the middle. That's what I would make myself before school. Willie, you missed that.
5: The honey bun, this is the vending machine honey bun, right?
1: Yeah.
2: Was there any microwaving involved? How did this work?
1: He said that he actually just used one honey bun and put a sausage patty on top, and they ate it like bagels instead of a full sandwich. Oh. Yeah. And he said they were a hit. Thanks for the idea. And that's from Brian.
2: Now, was this quickly a microwave thing?
1: I don't know. I don't know how Brian's teacher's lounge is set up. But, yeah, it's... I did microwave. I would heat the sausage patty. I did not heat the honey bun.
4: I
1: was usually running late for school, if you can believe it. Yeah.
5: You?
1: Yeah.
2: And I know that you were doing a bunch of Hooker the Cooker episodes. What's coming up?
1: I recorded 5 episodes yesterday, and this week I'm really, really excited. We're going to do crab rangoon burritos.
5: Oh!
1: Yes.
4: Full-size burritos. One of those.
1: Yeah.
6: Yes.
1: Yeah, that's this week. So
6: I'm in.
5: Yeah. I love rangoons, dude.
1: I do too.
6: Are you gooning?
5: Oh yeah.
1: Oh my gosh.
4: Grab some goons.
1: You guys, I just learned what that meant.
5: Yeah.
6: Oh really?
1: Yeah, I did. So Noah, our sweet, sweet Noah that records my videos.
5: He taught you? Not your son in your early 20s?
1: No, he didn't. No, I almost brought it up at dinner with my son and I was like, I can't do that. I can't embarrass him like that.
2: I missed the word.
6: I don't know what it means.
1: So gooning is a thing and people kept
2: It is?
1: Yes. People kept responding with that word on my social media when I said, can you guess what I'm cooking? And obviously it was rangoons and everybody's like, we're gooning. Mm-hmm. And I was like, this is a bad thing.
5: Mm-hmm.
1: And so I said, Noah, I said gooning in the video and Noah was like, no, like you shouldn't do that.
2: Yeah.
1: So I learned that it's essentially self-pleasure to the point that you don't complete. It's like edging.
5: Oh, I did not know there was that.
4: Oh,
6: yeah. I didn't know that aspect.
4: And I thought it was someone else. The act of helping someone else was gooning.
5: No.
4: You have to goon with someone.
6: I thought
4: someone.
6: It was more like the lusting. Like you're horny lusting.
1: Oh, wow. Well, we're all
6: going to
1: learn together.
6: Yeah.
1: look at Tom's face. He's reading it now.
4: Now, what about Gooch? Is Gooch in here anywhere?
1: No, that's...
4: That's Gooching slang.
2: This says a gooner is someone who is excessively obsessed with sexualized online content.
5: Yeah. Nice.
1: Oh.
6: Last night, my daughter and her boyfriend were over, and there's a new mullet guy who goes around and he does Chinese buffet reviews.
5: Oh, yeah, that guy's great.
6: And he
1: and
6: always has a shot.
1: He's doing it until he gets food poisoning.
6: Right,
1: yeah.
6: And he always has a shot in the bathroom with no shoes on. I don't know why, but it's great.
1: Yeah.
6: But he always checks out the crab rangoons, and I go, oh, look at him. You guys are gooning.
1: Yeah.
6: And my daughter and her boyfriend lost it like I had just said the most inappropriate thing ever. They go, do you know what that means? I was like, I have no idea. I played it off.
1: Nice. Yeah, that was a thing. I follow that guy, too, and he's great, but I didn't know that he says gooning in terms of crab rangoon.
6: Right. He's lusting over the crab rangoon.
2: This describes it as being in a trance-like, zoned-out state, absorbed in sexual stimulation.
5: Oh, yeah, man.
1: Right.
5: Oh,
1: yeah. Okay.
2: And now I feel like I'm on NPR.
5: That's good.
1: Now we know.
2: And now Scott Simon describes gooning.
1: Yeah.
5: You're the little Pornhub drum fill, then you go into flow state.
6: Yeah,
5: you're ready to go.
2: Already, that's how educational this show is. I just learned about gooning.
5: I'm glad I could help teach you about gooning. You know?
2: It's awkward. My son's here. I just would have thought, because Goon Squad...
1: What is Goon Squad?
4: Oh, that's the nerds who help you with your computer, the Goon Squad?
5: That's the Geek Squad.
2: Yeah. That's the Geek Squad. That's
1: so close.
4: I'm very, very close.
2: A goon would be like a big lug,
1: like a big goober. That's how I've always known.
2: See, all these words are changing. I'm still pissed that red states and they got red states all wrong.
0: Let it go, will you? Will you get off this topic?
2: Yeah. Red means commie.
5: Mm-hmm.
2: Okay.
1: Okay.
0: There aren't any commies anymore. Don't you read the papers? Cuba. That's about it.
2: Oh,
0: right?
2: They're starving right now. Thanks.
0: I
2: want to congratulate Joe Howard.
5: They're eating delicious sandwiches. They're not starving.
0: What'd Joe Howard do?
2: Joe Howard is our man.
0: Joe Howard, any relation to Mo Howard?
2: No, but Joe is from Riverside, California, and he has won a $500 gift card to Steven Singer Jewelers, the winner of week 4. There was a tie for first place, 14 of 16 NFL picks correct, and Joe beat the tiebreakers. He's our winner. We'll talk to Joe tomorrow with the shoe-in of the week. Joe, congratulations. Looking forward to talking to you. Hope things are good down by the riverside. Anyone?
1: No, I don't know. Sorry.
7: Sorry.
2: Ace, not even you.
0: Isn't that like a...
2: Gonna lay down my
0: folk
2: burden
0: song?
2: The riverside.
0: It's a folk song, right?
3: It's an old gospel song. Yeah.
2: Thank you, Pat. I would have thought with your background you would have known. I guess it wasn't a drinking song. Okay.
3: I just answered your question.
5: I sang the song 2 seconds before you started singing.
0: Are we going to do this again?
5: Show, man.
0: Yeah, Pat, you're drunk. Why didn't you know that?
3: That's a trigger. Insane. I'm going to drink right now. I'm so upset.
5: Gosh.
0: I'm too lazy to worry about it.
5: You know what it's like being back. One break in, I'm reminding you.
0: Oh, boy. Yeah.
5: Here we go.
3: Why don't you just get high?
1: Welcome home, Willie.
5: Oh, my gosh. I wish I did this morning.
0: Yeah, you big pothead.
5: It's like February 2022 all over again.
2: Okay, let's see. Where were we? Oh, I know. My favorite gift. This is a gift you can get for yourself. I love this thing. There's one right behind. It's called the Aura Frame, A-U-R-A. There's one right behind Jeffrey. There's a picture of me wearing a wig. It looked kind of like Robert Redford, even toward the end.
0: Kind of like Robert Redford.
2: Well, I mean, remember how he had the big pushy hair and dyed it? I always wondered if that was a wig the last decade or so. But yeah, that's me wearing a wig. It'll rotate into a, let's see, that's Chick and Josh. Ooh, boy, that's Big Chick, Big Josh.
3: Look at them laughing. I wonder what I said.
2: Very, very good, Pat.
0: I can't remember, but it was a wonderful remark, I'm sure.
2: And the Aura Frame, you can load videos on there. You can load pictures, unlimited. And I'm asking the folks at Aura if they would do this, if they would put the sound of a projector on there when you go to a video. And they said, you're a complete idiot. And that is antithetical to what we're trying to do. Okay. The Aura Frame, A-U-R-A.
0: Mr. 5%.
2: Yeah, I just, it, the point is.
0: How many people have heard of a slide projector sound?
2: That was
0: 5%.
2: That was the film strip projector.
0: 5%.
2: Okay, the point is, you can buy one of these. Say your mom lives in a different state and you want to send her pictures of the kids.
0: Your mom.
2: She can wake up in the morning and there they are. They're right there on the frame rotating through. You load this baby. Wherever you might be. In fact, Ms. Hooker and I each loaded this from different locations.
0: No.
1: We did. Not kidding.
0: What?
1: I know.
2: There I am with
0: one of my dogs.
1: And we could send you the link George and you Washington. Could load it.
0: I could?
1: Yeah, if I send you the link, you can load it.
3: Don't do that.
2: Okay. I don't want endless pictures of old Washington Redskins.
0: Oh, this looks like a balloon knot. What's this?
1: Oh.
0: Oh, come on.
2: Aura frames. They're great. And by the way, don't just believe me. 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This is a terrific gift if you're struggling. I don't know what to get, blah, blah, blah. This is the one. A-U-R-A. Get one for yourself. Walk into my house right there by the garage. Walk in the garage door, take a left. Right there.
0: Nobody cares where it is in your house. Nobody. I'd get one of these, but I don't know where Tom keeps it. Oh, I know. It's right there by the garage door.
2: It's right there where the girls put their shoes.
0: You're a lunatic.
2: The dogs then take to the living room and chew on. A-U-R-A frames. Get one or be a loser. I'm going to put it that way. Use the promo code Tom to get that special savings. And please mention the Bob and Tom Show when you check out. That'll help us. That'll help you. That'll help them. And coming up, some cool stuff in the news, including world records, of course. We have dinosaurs in the news. A warning from the Reese's Cup people.
0: Reese's Cup?
2: And my favorite story today actually involves the Memorial Stadium at the University of Nebraska. It's really a great story.
0: Oh.
2: And it involves an auction, and I want to make a prediction that will involve Larry the Cable Guy.
0: See, I'll share my story when we do
4: the Nebraska story.
2: Okay, okay. I'm
4: because
2: looking...
4: this is something that a fan would be interested in.
2: Oh, I think it's...
4: Absolutely.
2: I think they're way undervaluing it.
4: Yes.
2: It's tremendous. Mm-hmm. Also, we have an axe in the news.
4: And a what?
2: An axe.
4: Like Eugene put down the axe?
2: Yep, exactly. Okay. Right. These are the O'Reilly Auto Parts studios. 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
8: 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Be careful there. Officer Don with Skywatch traffic.
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22: For your First Alert forecast, we are tracking another calm day with warm-up towards the afternoon. Those temperatures, a little chilly to start, but you'll feel pleasant by the second half of your day. Your next rain chance comes in this weekend, and we're keeping our eye on the Gulf. Right now, it's looking late Saturday into Sunday as a tropical system could form and impact Kentucky. So stick with your First Alert weather team. For WKYT, I'm First Alert meteorologist Alexa Minton.

Kate Hudson, Phoebe Cates, Christina Applegate, Bridget Fonda, Susan Day, Salma Hayek, looking great, Terry Hatcher, Kim Cattrall, Keira Knightley, Catherine Bell, Tara Reid, looking swell, Liz Taylor, I'm in hell, Hallelujah, Halle Berry, Linda Blair, very scary, Kate Moss, Gina Davis, Yoko Ono, Lord save us.

I've seen Lauren, Holly, Claire, Danes, Holly Hunter, Diane Lane, Courtney Love, Naomi Watts, Angie Harmon, Annie Potts, hey Madonna, Sharon Stone, time to put your clothes on, Mia Farrow, Shelley Long, Tyne Daly, that's wrong, Winona Ryder's lingerie is hot, no so many ways, Posey Parker, Patty Duke, Dennis Franz made me puke. Oh, I've seen

0: 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Woo! Yeah.
1: 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It's Jess Hooker.
2: Hello.
1: There's Pat Godwin.
3: Hey, chick.
1: There's Willie Griswold.
4: Good morning.
1: There's Jeff Oskey.
5: Hey, man.
1: Hey, there's Ace Cosby.
6: Howdy.
1: I'm Chick McGee, and hello, Tom.
4: If you're just joining us.
1: Yes.
4: It's already an educational show. We've learned the word goon. I thought.
1: Not a hockey. Somebody who fights in hockey.
4: Sure. That's a great definition. The goon is the guy in the hockey team that's the fighter, of course. And then a bunch of goons, it would mean like a bunch of big, like criminal oafs. Right?
1: Yes.
4: Yeah. Big lugs, right?
1: I always thought goon was a noun. Evidently, it's more of a verb now.
5: In this tense.
1: Yeah.
4: Well,
1: yeah.
4: Now the word gooning apparently means one who is obsessed with sexual things, particularly in the world of the internet.
5: Yes.
4: It would appear by the definition. I wonder if they've made a porno goon with the wind, with some guy, some naked guy outside with his computer whacking it. No? Be a classic.
5: I'll make it tonight.
1: No, you saying whacking it really hit me wrong.
4: Oh, sorry. I don't know
1: what's going on. Yeah.
4: Speaking of classics, did you see that the great actress Eva Marie Saint has passed away?
1: Wasn't that Eva Marie was no saint? Isn't that right or something?
4: Oh, I don't know.
1: She got around? Yeah.
4: Oh. I didn't know that.
1: Oh, yeah.
4: I thought she's a terrific actress.
2: What was she in?
1: Eli Wallach. And,
4: she was in North by Northwest.
1: And then on the waterfront?
4: With Brando and On the Waterfront.
1: Yeah.
2: Okay.
4: Famously, when she won the Academy Award, it was her first movie. When she accepted the Academy Award and 2 days later gave birth, so she's up on stage. Mm-hmm. It was like, what, in 55 or something?
1: I don't know how old she was when she died, but it had to be close to 100.
2: Has she done a movie in 50 years?
1: No.
4: Yes.
1: Okay. No.
4: She was the mom on Moonlighting, I think.
2: Oh, okay. Well, there
5: no
2: we go.
5: That was Olympia Dukakis.
2: Oh, it was.
4: Well, she was.
1: You get Olympia Dukakis and Eva Marie Saint.
4: No, she was something. I'll have to look.
2: She
4: it
2: was
4: up.
2: on a television show at some point.
3: Oh, okay. Television. Never mind. I thought you meant Moonlight.
4: Not Moonlight. No, Moonlighting.
1: Moonlight.
4: But a terrific actress. Yeah.
1: Welcome to the show from the home that we do.
5: I thought you said Moonlight.
1: I said Moonlighting. I thought you said Moonlight.
5: There's an ing at the end.
1: Go back and goon.
4: I attempted a goon with the wind joke. Thought it was funny.
1: I love it.
4: Okay.
1: There you go.
4: Once again, we've learned that gooning is rapidly whacking the... never mind.
2: A lot of definitions, actually. Okay.
1: Time for emails from our listeners, Tom. Hey, what do you got over there?
4: And we're going to have an educational email if you go first.
1: Okay. And this is starting to take off, which I don't have a problem with, insulting my mother in the emails from our listeners. It started a couple days ago when someone made a speculation about how trampoline, that word, became
5: right
1: popular.
5: It was called a jumpoline until Chick's mom got on it.
1: That's exactly right. And then a couple days ago, we got...
4: Which is that's a stellar joke. That's from Tony, is that right?
1: Yes. Yeah. Tony in Lexington.
2: Yeah. Yes.
4: And Tony, by the way, I am sending you a T-shirt. He's upset.
1: And then
2: We got his email.
4: Okay.
2: Yeah. Nothing like a greedy listener.
4: I said email of the year. I'm going to send him a T-shirt.
1: You know, I'm glad
2: can send it.
1: I'm glad you brought this up about greedy listeners. Look, all you listeners, you need to shape up, okay? We're not here to just carry you and you be greedy
2: because
1: to us.
2: Then the dad of the little girl who sent the jumpaline said, well, if he gets one, my little girl better get one.
1: See, that's that? Greedy. We can't. We don't.
2: Yes, I don't like that. I don't like that. It.
1: However,
5: the little girl started it. She gets a shirt.
2: She gets one before Tony does.
5: Yeah.
1: Would you be up for a listener fight tournament where we would pair our listeners up and see who would be the ultimate, like an MMA?
7: Oh, yeah. Let's do that instead of a March Madness practice this
1: championship.
7: Year.
2: Yeah, that's good.
1: Yeah.
7: Let's have people fight. We'll do it by district.
1: We could have Tony and what's the little girl's name?
2: Lila's
1: dad.
7: Lila's going to dominate the East.
4: Really, Dwight, forget the dads. Have the kids fight. Now we're talking major headlines.
7: I hate it when you have a really good idea and then you realize, nope, this is illegal. We can't make little kids fight.
2: It happens a lot.
1: And then last couple days ago we had, and I didn't make the air, I don't think, my kid, did you know, Chick, that it was called a bake oven until your mom played with it?
7: Yeah, because your mom's easy is the joke
1: then
7: there.
1: Then it was the easy bake oven.
4: I like this.
1: Dear Chick, Before the invention, dear chick, before the invention of the train, people had to run a wagon on your mom.
2: Oh, how about wow. that?
1: Yeah, that's Devery.
2: This is
1: thank
2: nice.
1: You. Well, isn't this go. Great?
2: Yeah.
7: It's really
1: and
7: fun.
1: I don't want to tell people that I'm right there with you laughing at her because I could give a damn. But okay. I think they think it's more fun if they think I'm
2: it's
1: insulted.
2: Therapeutic for you, actually.
1: Yes, yeah. it is.
4: And your mother is deceased. Man, if we go around the room.
1: For 19 years now.
4: I just thought of.
1: Or maybe 20.
4: A joke I can't do.
2: Right. Yeah, I know.
1: Anyway.
4: It would be yes, yes, sort of, yes, yeah. no.
3: Oh. Hanging on by a thread.
2: Same thing.
7: I thought you were looking at me and go, well, you know, she's dead to you.
4: That's a better joke. That's a good tag for the incredibly subtle joke that no one got that I just did.
1: No, we all got it that she's on life support. That's always funny.
7: What do you mean incredibly subtle?
1: Yeah.
4: Now, this is
1: and there's another one. Hey, chick, your mom still owes me money. I don't know what that one means.
2: That might be true.
1: That's Adam in Fresno. What do you think that's all about?
4: I think he probably meant to say he still owes your mom money for that service thing she did at the bus station.
1: Oh, implying she was a whore.
4: Yeah.
1: I get it now.
4: Not a whore, a prostitute.
7: Same thing, right?
4: No.
1: No, I died.
3: No, yeah. Whore.
4: No.
3: Slut would be.
4: No. Easy. Whore doesn't mean there's been an exchange of favors or money.
7: I think it does.
3: Yeah, it does.
4: No. No.
1: I beg your pardon.
2: No. Prostitute, hooker, sex worker. Those are all exchanging money for services.
7: So you're telling me I've been paying these whores money for no reason this whole damn time?
2: No, I think whores do it for free.
1: Yeah.
7: No, I think you guys are wrong on this one, man.
4: I think whores can do both.
2: Okay.
7: Well, they can do a lot of things.
4: But this is like this
7: when
4: is
7: they put
4: like
7: their mind to it. They can do anything.
4: This is like the distinction between a mule, a donkey, an ass, a burro, and a duck. I think. Okay. Now, this is the educational part of our program.
1: Oh God.
4: Are you ready?
7: Yeah.
4: I'm going to play a little something, and I don't think Willie is familiar with this. I know Miss
1: Hooker. What you're going to play, is it from this century?
4: No.
1: Okay. All right. We know that going in.
4: I would consider this a classic.
1: It's the first half of last century, sometime between 1950.
4: It's the second half of last.
2: And you think I know or don't?
4: You don't.
2: Know. Okay.
4: But I'm going to play this for a reason.
3: Go
4: and
3: for
4: we
3: it.
4: Had a letter about it, and if I can figure out how this thing works, I think I press that button. Is this it? Yeah. Here it comes.
7: It's like some 70s era rock and roll.
4: Here it comes here.
6: Looking at the world through the sunset in your eyes.
7: I hate this.
1: Yeah.
4: Wait.
5: You're not wrong.
7: Late 60s whisper singing.
4: Wait a minute.
6: Some pigs and chickens call. Animal carpet wall to wall.
4: Here comes the hook right here.
1: Oh,
4: wait a minute.
1: One more verse.
4: Oh, sorry. One more verse.
1: Oh, okay.
2: This sounds familiar.
7: It's a last name band, right? It's like a Simon and Garfunkel or
1: people are supposed to want to listen.
4: Give it a second. Here it comes.

0: Okay, that's...
1: We all were saying, what the hell is this? What are you doing? And then he goes, remember this?
2: No.
0: It's Crosby, Stills, and Nash. It's one of the biggest selling albums of... When did it come out? 70-ish?
1: Don't look at me with this.
3: But I was right. I knew it was the last name band. Yeah. I knew it was Simon Garfunkel or Crosby, Stills. Yeah.
0: And that's a Graham Nash tune.
4: Okay.
0: And I love Graham Nash. He did the song You're Familiar with...
5: Our House?
0: Just yes. Our House.
4: Okay.
0: Just the song Before We Go.
4: Sure.
0: And I just we were talking about it yesterday, and I said, if you ever get a chance, Graham Nash is one of the nicest guys ever in rock. We've talked to lots of people.
2: He has to be with songs like that. You can't be a jerk and make that kind of music.
0: I will admit the guitar sound, maybe I would have gotten rid of that. But here's a, just by chance, having said that yesterday, we got this letter.
3: Oh, God.
0: Yesterday you did a story about a lady, blah, blah, blah. And you mentioned Pat did a parody of Marrakesh Express from Crosby, Stills, and Nash.
5: Yeah.
0: Tom said, if people ever get a chance to see Graham Nash, they should because he's great and he's the nicest guy ever.
1: And they better hurry.
0: I saw Graham Nash last night, writes Cynthia in Lexington.
2: Whoa.
0: At the historic Kentucky Theater. He was incredible. Aww. He played Marrakesh Express, Woodstock, Our House, and closed with Sweet Judy Blue Eyes.
4: So when you did that song yesterday, that was the original that I just listened
5: to?
4: Yes,
5: that was the original, yeah.
4: Wow, and I like yours better.
1: Yeah, way better.
0: And now, Willie, I've got to explain this to you. Pat did a parody of that song, and it was a very bold move because, as has just been made clear, not everyone is familiar with that song.
5: Half the room knew it.
0: Yeah, so doing a parody was tricky.
5: Risky, yeah.
0: Yeah, risky. I enjoyed it, and as Chick would say, so did five other people. But
1: I've never said that, but I wish I did.
0: Your parody involved a news story that I know you are familiar with, Willie, in which a woman is suing a bar in Las Vegas because instead of having a bull riding machine, they have, in a triumph of poor taste, they have replaced the bull with a giant phallus. It includes genitalia.
3: Mechanical hog, yeah, I saw that.
0: The sack, it's a circumcised phallus. It truly is a triumph of poor taste. And apparently this lady fell off of it and is suing them.
4: Yep.
0: Pat has taken that true news story and taken a semi-obscure song and done the following.

0: black and blue. She says, look at me, I'm riding on the mechanical penis. Look at me, I'm flying off the mechanical penis. I'm gonna sue, my back's a mess. Oh, my neck, the pain. Studio fade, Willie. Yeah. Oh, my neck, the
1: pain. Nice. Oh, my neck.
2: Thank you very much. I wish Mr. Nash were here. He truly is the nicest guy of all the rock stars I've ever had a chance to talk to. He is way up there as one of the sweetest. He's like a Peter Frampton, incredibly and gentlemanly.
3: Speaking, and he was in the band with the Crosby guy, who is like the biggest.
4: I was going to say David Crosby's the exact same way, only completely opposite.
3: Well, right.
2: He managed. He was able to get along with Mr. Crosby.
3: Oh, okay, good.
2: Yeah, who I've also talked to. He had his ups and downs back in the day. But
4: mostly
3: I always
4: downs.
3: Liked that guy.
4: David Crosby?
3: Yeah, I kind of liked Church.
2: And Graham Nash was in the Hollies. I mean, just great guy. And I hope someone passes that along to Graham. I'm hoping he appreciates the fact that you've crammed in that story into that. It's brilliant, Pat.
4: Oh, you've never said anything funnier than that thing is playing. You go, remember this? Does everybody remember this? And of course not. You do that all the time.
2: Yeah,
4: though,
2: at one point, that was the fastest selling record in America.
4: Well, at one point, Scott Joplin would be live tonight somewhere, but he's not anymore.
0: Well, I think he would type piano in some bar.
4: And by the way, speaking of Scott Joplin, why is this penis the color that it is?
3: What? Which one?
5: The mechanical one?
4: The mechanical penis.
3: I think it's hard to tell. It looks different colors in different shots.
4: Yeah, but
2: I think depending on the peculiar...
4: It's all kind of a peach.
2: On the particular taste of the rider, they can make it whatever color you want.
4: No, they can't.
2: Yeah.
4: They can't change the color of that.
2: But they can light it in a different way. If you have a particular...
3: Whatever you're into, babe.
2: Hey, the Kardashians are here. Get the black light.
5: There it is. Well, we all knew that joke was coming.
4: See?
5: Didn't know who was going to make it.
2: See how it changes color?
3: Yeah.
4: No.
5: It's not. No, you're saying color, like it's a chameleon. It's just the lights around it.
2: That's what I'm saying. That's what I'm saying.
4: Yeah, but that's flesh or whatever they would call flesh.
3: Yeah, it's a middle of the road.
0: That woman's shirt is coming off.
2: We're watching.
3: You're looking at the woman. Oh my gosh,
2: phallus.
3: That was a lot of. Hey,
6: Willie, you've thrown a few riders, haven't you, Willie?
5: I've done what?
6: Thrown a few riders before.
5: I can't even follow up a joke. I was just staring at that girl.
6: Whoa,
5: she was hot, man. She was hot. I saw a little underboob. Saw that too.
3: Yeah.
6: Underboob, nothing better.
5: No, it's fun.
3: Side like boob or underboob?
6: Well, I was the side. Now I'm all about the under.
5: Yeah. Okay. I like it all, man. I like the all 22. Give me every angle. I'm just a fan.
2: I think the underboob. I think suggests access is going to be significantly easier.
3: Oh, okay.
2: Yeah. Even a slight breeze, you get the kind of Marilyn Monroe boob effect.
3: The side boob is usually because of the dress or the way it's cut. It's not on purpose. Yeah.
2: With overalls. That's super hot.
5: And you know what? Don't work too hard. Classic cleavage from the top. That's great too. Gals?
3: Yeah.
5: I mean, just, keep it coming.
3: Okay.
5: Yeah,
3: okay.
4: Hey, Willie. Remember this?
0: Oscar Peterson, piano. Fugue in G minor.
2: Pat, once again, congratulations.
4: Remember this? Rudy Valley. Rudy Valley, everybody. Rudy Valley. He's amazing. He's a classic. Rudy Valley's a classic.
0: In 1912, this is the biggest selling album.
4: 1912, number one. Classic's a classic.
2: You get a copy, it's pretty scratchy. Well, thank you very much. Coming up, we have more obscure references. And
4: Major League Baseball playoffs, problem in the world of professional tennis. The Eagles lose another offensive lineman, as if they didn't have enough

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1: Hi.
0: Hi. There's Pat Godwin.
2: Hello.
0: There's Willie Griswold.
3: Hey, man.
0: Hello, Jeff Oskey.
4: Hey, friend.
0: There's Ace Cosby.
5: Hey, Chick.
0: Hey. Hello, Tom.
6: Hello, Chick McGee. Hello, everyone. Thanks for joining us. I want to say a special hello to Mr. Joe Howard. Joe Howard from Riverside, California. He is the winner of that $500 gift certificate from our buddy Steven Singer at Steven Singer Jewelers. 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Wouldn't your lady love a little trick-or-treat in the form of jewelry? The answer is, of course. Now, Joe, tied for first place, 14 of 16 games pit correctly in week four of the NFL. He had the tiebreaker, so he's our winner. I bring this up because the NFL, let's see now, week five begins Monday, tomorrow night.
0: Yeah.
6: So get your picks in. Go to bobandtom.com/contest. Just pick the winners. You don't need to think about the spread. Just pick the winners, and you could be a winner, too. It's fun. And Joe Howard, of course, descended from the great Mo Howard, the famous brothers. Do you know the names of the Three Stooges that were brothers?
1: Mo, Harry, Curly.
6: No, first of all, it's not yes. Harry.
1: Oh, what is it?
6: Larry.
0: Larry wasn't a brother, though, was
6: Larry,
0: he?
6: Larry, was he a cousin or something?
0: Larry Fine. Just,
6: yeah, it was Mo Howard.
1: Okay.
6: Shemp Howard. Well, I'm a big Shemp fan. He was kind of an alternate.
1: Okay.
6: Curly. Curly was also one of the Howard boys.
1: Okay.
6: How about the Marx Brothers? Do you know the names of the Marx Brothers?
7: Zippo, Groucho, Harpo, and...
2: How about the Jonas Brothers? Is that...
7: you got Joe, Nick, either. Kevin.
1: No,
7: I know those ones. Yeah, I got
1: yeah,
7: all three.
1: Good job.
6: How about the Allman Brothers?
1: No.
0: Oh, my God.
1: I barely know my brother.
6: Oh, okay. I'm not sure what that says, but... No, the Marx Brothers, you've got your Gummo, your Zeppo, any of this... And I'm giving...
1: Yeah, they sound right. The Harpo one.
6: Harpo?
1: Right? Yeah.
6: Then, of course, Chico. It's pronounced Chico. Really?
0: Spelled Chico.
1: I've never
0: it's
1: heard that
6: It's spelled Chico,
1: one.
6: But it's Chico. And he was the one that was the degenerate gambler in real life.
0: Well, and a crazy ladies' man.
6: And right. Then...
1: Groucho.
6: Carl. Groucho, of course.
1: Right.
6: And then Zippo, who did time for arson.
1: no, that's where that comes from.
6: Yeah, so congratulations to Joe Howard.
8: Did I ever tell you about the time that I took my son to the public pool and there was a lady with a back piece of the Three Stooges?
1: No.
8: Like a memorial tattoo piece. Like, I'm not even making, she was a big lady and she had like clouds. It was all done in like gray and white. Like, it was real nice. And she had the face of Larry. She had the face of Curly. And then she had a,
1: what?
8: She had a big, empty spot. Apparently she, ran out of money for Mo. She had no Mo money.
7: and no Mo money does lead to Mo problems.
6: You had me. You had me.
0: No money, no problem.
8: No mo money.
2: I thought we were having a conversation.
8: I learned from the best.
1: Right.
0: We're all just setups in each other's lives, aren't we?
6: But I'm sure if you were to Google right now, Three Stooges tattoos, you'd find many.
8: Oh, yeah. I'm not making it up. She really did have like two out of three done.
6: Oh,
8: she
7: really?
8: Had the empty spot.
7: That's weird.
8: And in my head, I was like, oh, well, we were at Garfield Park, so like not the best class of people. So
1: easy.
8: I was like,
1: that's
8: oh,
1: my part.
8: She probably is waiting for another child support payment to come in and finish off that Mo.
6: So what other famous brothers are out there? By the way, the answer is Greg and Dwayne for the Allman Brothers.
0: well, they're not out there anymore.
6: Well, that's sad.
0: I mean, if you say out there.
1: Okay,
0: you
1: what
0: mean
1: are famous
0: cemetery?
1: Brothers like right now? Like
0: Jonas Brothers.
6: Jonas Brothers.
1: They're, no, they're not. That's
7: Jonas
1: 20
7: Brothers,
1: years old.
7: The Manning Brothers.
6: Yeah, the Manning, but that's a good one.
1: Now,
6: do you know,
1: Brothers
6: do you know
1: is
6: the
1: good.
6: Three Manning Brothers?
1: Yeah, well.
6: You got your Eli and your Peyton, but then you've got
1: Cooper. What is it? Like Trigger? Or
0: Trigger.
6: Dad, Trigger's Roy Rogers' horse.
1: I know, but they all have these strange names.
7: Think Barrel Maker.
1: Maker's Mark.
7: Cooper. Okay, we were close.
6: Oh, yeah.
7: I mean, we were close.
0: Hey,
7: Barrel
0: Jess,
7: Mark for
0: get
7: short.
0: Get in the program, will you? Good Lord.
6: I ran into Cooper. Nice guy. And did you ever see him on
0: college? Peyton pronounces it Cooper.
6: He does. With College Bowl with Peyton and his brother Cooper. It was great.
0: Cooper.
6: Cooper was really funny.
1: He is? Oh, yeah. Good. I love that.
6: You may have heard of him. His son is sort of active right now in the world of college football.
1: Yeah, bless his heart.
6: Arch.
1: I feel like he laughed at that one AI video and it kind of it tampered his personality.
7: Yeah, it'll
1: happen. Think so?
7: Yeah. You get a little PR coaching. It'll happen.
1: Yeah, I think he'll recover.
6: You're under a lot of pressure. You know, this is going to happen.
1: I know. Let him laugh. It's not that big of a deal.
6: Yeah, no kidding. Calm down. Calm down, everybody. And my experience in life has been when someone's doing something and they're mad at you and screaming, just go calm down and they don't.
1: It always helps. It always helps me.
8: Calm down, bitch.
7: That's your dad. I know. It sounds like Thanksgiving already.
0: Would you pass the gravy boat?
8: Calm down, bitch.
2: I love and the then, tone of course, his voice.
0: I don't know if you've heard this, Willie, but here's another one from your dad.
8: Suck up, bitches.
6: Jeez, man. That was George Washington on his final speech.
1: Yeah. Really? You didn't know?
7: No, it sounds more like George Clinton.
2: George Jefferson.
6: Coming up.
7: That was the better one. That was right there.
6: Coming up, we have news from the world of candy as we get ready for Halloween. We have some sporting news.
0: Uh-huh.
6: We have...
0: I won't bother you too much.
6: Axes in the news. And a wallet lost. And some cool stuff from NASA. And what I think is going to be the mugshot of the year.
1: Oh, okay.
6: I really do. Have you seen the mugshot of the...
1: No.
6: Oh, it's good? I mean, it is just amazing. I know this is radio.
1: Okay.
6: But it's going to be hard to describe this because if I do, you won't believe what I'm telling you.
0: Hmm.
6: That's all coming up from the O'Reilly Auto Parts Studios. 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
1: Hello.
2: Stronger than dirt.
0: There's Pat Godwin.
3: Hey, chick.
0: There's Willie Griswold.
2: Godwin's B.O.
3: Good morning.
2: He's stronger than dirt.
0: Hello, Jeff Hoskey.
4: Hey, man.
0: There's Ace Cosby.
5: Hello.
0: I'm Chick. Hello, Tom.
2: I stepped on Willie's intro.
0: Hello, Willie Griswold.
3: Yeah, hey. What's
2: going on? Willie, we've learned a lot. You've already taught me a bunch this morning.
3: I have.
2: The whole gooning thing, I didn't know about.
0: Dear Bob and Tom Show.
2: Well, I promised something real quick.
0: Okay.
2: A preview of today in history. I was thinking today was a pretty boring day in history. And this would be if you do something epic, by the way. This is just a preview.
0: October 7th.
2: Because we got sports coming up in a second.
0: No.
2: In 1916, Georgia Tech beat Cumberland College.
0: Oh, yeah, I remember this.
2: 222-0.
0: Yeah. Got out of hand.
2: Yeah, come on.
1: That's rude.
2: It was 63-0 after the first quarter.
0: Yeah.
4: Even worse, they were playing soccer.
6: That's a fun joke, right, man. That's a good time. I like that a lot.
0: That's a bad goalie, right? Yeah.
2: I was just at a high school game where they called it at halftime.
0: Sure.
2: Because it was, I forget what the...
0: Mercy.
2: What the numbers are, but...
0: Mercy.
1: The run rule.
2: Yeah, come on. You cut it out. That's ridiculous. But coming up, we do have some interesting things in history. I dug pretty deep, and so we'll get to that. But right now, we return to letters.
0: Dear Bob and Tom Show, hey, guys, been listening since I was a kid. Let's see. My dad always had you guys on the radio. Anyway, I was strolling through a TJ Maxx here in Arkansas.
3: Nice.
0: Says Tyler. He's from Clarksville, Arkansas. And guess what he found? You guys might enjoy this, especially Tom. That's right. Dippity-doo. There it is.
1: Wow.
0: And now here's Tom with more about Dippity-doo.
2: That was one of the original hair gels, right?
0: Yep. Mm-hmm,
3: yeah.
0: Dippity-doo.
2: Is that currently being made, or is that an old
1: one? No, I think that's new. That looks like an updated photo.
0: Yeah, look at that magnificent bastard and that mane he's got on that label, huh?
2: A lot of hair.
0: Yeah.
2: Well, that's very nice.
0: Yikes.
2: Now, but we did find out that they no longer make your hair smells terrific shampoo.
1: I don't think so.
0: I thought they did.
2: I think we decided that Christine, Eddie's wife, who is a hairstylist.
0: Yeah, she has a bottle of it.
2: She collects old shampoo bottles. Yeah. She has one. But I don't think they're making that anymore. Hmm. Have you ever heard of it, Willie?
3: No, I have not.
2: Yeah, that was. It's kind of like that. I can't believe it's not butter. It's sort of an ungainly name for a product.
3: Yeah, it sounds bad.
1: You can buy it.
0: There it is.
1: Yeah, you can get it at the Vermont. What is that? The Vermont Country Store. They have things like throwback items.
0: That's a long way to go for some shampoo. Am I right, Oscar?
4: Well, yeah, that's.
1: They'll
4: that's
1: ship
4: a trip.
1: It to you.
0: Oh, all right.
2: Are they the G Your Hair Smells Terrific? People also came out with a douche. Are they selling that?
1: No, that is not at the Vermont Country
0: Dear
1: Store.
0: Dear Bob and Tom Show.
1: It's a different country store.
0: Yeah.
2: A different spelling.
0: Dear Bob and Tom Show, I was listening to yesterday's show on the way to work. I heard you say that yesterday was National Do Something Nice Day. So I decided to stop and get donuts for everyone where I work.
3: Well, that's great.
0: I brought them in, explained why. Everyone looked at me like I was some type of conspiracy theorist. Nobody wanted to touch the donuts, let alone eat them. They wanted to know what was the catch. What the hell was going on? What's wrong with me? I guess they thought they owed me something unbelievable. I can't do anything nice.
1: Who's that from?
0: Dorothy.
1: Dorothy, it sounds like you might have a reputation that precedes the donuts.
6: No, you know what? Bring something else into work. Bring a gun into work, Dorothy. They don't appreciate you. Take them all down. How about that?
0: And as you're shooting, tell them a rain's going to come and wash all you away. I can tell you that.
6: No, wait, you think that she just might have a reputation going
1: I think she might. If nobody wants to eat the donuts
2: No,
1: she
2: I think she works with a bunch of jerks.
6: Mm. Yeah.
2: That's a comment on contemporary culture. Everyone's so crabby.
4: Yeah, but like had a guy brought him in, I understand being sus.
1: That's how I feel.
4: But the fact that you're a woman and people are afraid of what you did to the donuts, like that makes me wonder.
1: And your name's Dorothy.
6: Yeah.
0: Is that a bad name?
1: No, it's a good name. So
0: that is almost like an aunt or a grandma name.
1: Yeah, it's Dorothy. A sweet name.
4: I've worked with a lady named Dorcas.
1: No.
4: Her name was Dorcas, and they were taking me around and introducing me to, they're like, oh, this is Sandy, this is Dorcas. I'm like, you say that to her face? like, I had no idea that was an old German name.
1: I did not know that.
2: Yeah.
1: No.
6: Never heard it.
2: Now, I've got a sweet letter.
0: Well, this will be a nice change of pace.
2: Yeah. Yeah. And I'm on Dorothy's side. I think that she works at a place that people are just so their brains are so taxed and drained that
1: if
2: they can't be nice.
1: If someone brings in food items and your fellow coworkers say, "What's the catch?" Yeah, there's something about you.
6: Sure.
2: Yeah.
6: Maybe she brought in pizza one time and was like, "Oh, now I have to come to my place. Let me move this Saturday." She just had a time.
0: I don't understand. You guys have been drinking the coffee I've been bringing in.
1: Oh.
5: Yeah. My boobs are getting bigger.
0: you're all going to be fine.
2: Okay, let's switch gears. We'll go to a sweet letter. This is from Justin. Justin goes, "Hey, Bob and Tom Show, I have 2 kids, 3 and 5. Oh, God bless you, Justin. Those are some
0: worst age spread ever, but yeah. Go ahead.
2: No, those are great ages.
0: Well, those are.
2: No one's ever said, "Oh, I've got a 14-year-old. No one's ever said, "Oh, that's a great age." Oh. Yeah, that's a great age to be in the service and have to go to Nam for 2 years. I have 2 kids, 3 and 5, writes Justin. They call mosquitoes spaghettos.
1: That's cute.
2: That is so sweet. Thank you, Justin.
0: That sounds like something from Chef Boyardee. Spaghettos.
2: Well, the way things are going, we'll all be eating insects, they say. Maybe if they make spaghettos made of 100% insects. Plenty of protein.
0: No filler.
2: And tastes like insects. You got a letter over there, Jeffrey?
4: Hi-de-ho, everyone. You've been discussing the great misters lately. I can't believe you forgot about the radio legend himself, Mr. Obvious. He's the best and always helpful to callers, no matter how oblivious they may be.
0: I hate that guy.
6: Yeah,
1: that's right.
4: Also, I think you forgot about Mr. Fletcher.
2: My dog is Mr. Fletcher. Mr. Fletcher.
4: And your favorite person, Mr. Tibbs.
0: Are you ready? And I've got some. Mr. Misty and Mr. Green Jeans.
2: Oh. Yeah, we were talking about famous misters because it was the anniversary of the debut of the great show, Mr. Ed. Yeah, we'll have to get an episode of Mr. Obvious
0: and
2: on for you.
0: And my email is from a lady named Kitty.
1: Ooh.
0: What do we know about a woman named Kitty?
4: Mine was from Jen.
0: Oh.
4: What a cool name. J-Y-N, pronounced Jen as in the drink.
1: Oh, okay. Oh,
4: speaking of drinks, the other day, Willie, your dad asked me what time I start drinking. And I said noon. Because I get off here around 2.
6: Yeah.
4: And,
5: it's a long drive home.
4: Yeah, exactly. Todd writes in, he says, you were talking about what time you start drinking. I revert back to what my grandmother taught me. She said, "Boy, you can't drink all day if you don't start first thing in the morning."
6: Yeah, I love that.
4: I sure do miss Grandma.
2: I see.
4: I like that.
0: There you go.
2: And by the way, we did amend the Mr. list because we had Mr. T.
0: Mr. Coffee.
2: We amended that.
6: Mr. Peanut.
2: Peanut's a classic, certainly. And, of course, this one.
7: Mr. Fister.
1: Oh!
7: Mr. Fister.
2: The great Mr. Fister. Not known to everyone, but longtime fans of the show know that one. We'd present the entire Mr. Fister in its entirety, but I think it's illegal. I'm sorry. Back to the letter desk, Chick McGee.
0: Dear Bob and Tom Show, my name is Mort. Hey, you beautiful sumbitches.
5: What up, Morty?
0: I'm in the lost state of confusion, Iowa, he says. Listening to you this morning, listening to talk about dogs, and your dog's looking at you and knowing they're going to talk to you any minute. I'm not sure if you've seen this, but on Netflix, they have videos designed specifically for dogs. They describe as canine vision-friendly colors. This video is called Sea Look. And according to my friend Sheepadoodle, Dolly, it was excellent. And Dolly loved it.
2: Yeah, they've done a number of things designed just
0: channel,
2: for dogs to watch.
0: There was a whole channel for dogs. I don't know if it's still out there or not.
1: Well, what's on it?
0: The channel for dogs?
1: Yeah.
0: Like, you know, cats running around. And
1: oh, okay.
2: Probably squirrels.
0: Squirrels. Damn squirrels. Maybe and bunnies. Dogs.
1: They replay old puppy bowls.
0: Puppy bowls.
4: I'd watch that.
2: Yeah. Dear Bob and Tom Show, my wife and I were at Bucktails Strip Club in northern Wisconsin.
0: Oh, nice. Yeah. Bucktails.
2: After too many drinks, we convinced a dancer to dance to the song, The Wreck of the Edmund Fitzgerald. It was epic. Well, signed, Cody.
1: Wow.
2: Thank you, Cody. I think that was voted the worst song for a stripper to dance to.
6: I don't think so. Isn't it like 7 minutes? Most songs are 3. You get 4 extra minutes of dance time, man. I'll take that.
4: Yeah.
1: What?
4: I like a stripper through the tears.
0: Jeff.
2: This is from a gent named Robert.
6: Bobby.
2: He said, I used to tell people my eyesight was so bad that my hindsight wasn't even 20/20.
6: Good joke.
4: Yeah.
6: Smiler.
2: And what was the thing you said that...
1: It was actually Jeff
4: Yeah, my ex-wife used to always say, hindsight's 50-50.
6: So funny.
0: And you tried to correct her and it was a no way.
4: She would argue that if you look back on past decisions, you had a 50-50 chance that you made the right one, and therefore hindsight is 50-50.
6: You know what? I think she's actually right.
1: I know,
4: you
1: that's
4: know
1: what I said.
4: I couldn't argue. I had to let her go.
6: She kind of nailed that.
1: Yeah.
4: But we would be out in public and she would say that, and you could see people like head, and you can't be like, oh no, she has great logic. You just were like, oh, everyone thinks my wife's an idiot.
1: We have a friend that always says, does the Pope crap in the woods? And we're like, what? And it takes us a minute. Does the Pope wear a funny hat? Does a bear crap in the woods?
6: You combine the two.
1: Put them together.
2: Oh, that's just awful.
1: No,
0: I like does the Pope crap in the woods? Yeah.
2: What's the Pope doing in the woods?
5: He's a long hike. Yes, crap.
2: I don't like that one. That's going to get you in trouble. Nah. That's going to get you a couple extra centuries in purgatory.
1: Yeah.
0: Or he's just a guy.
2: Congratulations to Joe Howard. Joe Howard may or may not crap in the woods. He's from Riverside, California, and he won himself a $500 gift card from Steven Singer Jewelers because he was our winner in Pigskin Picks Week 4. Week 5 begins Thursday night in the NFL. Just pick the winners. 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
10: We're okay past for Sales Road this morning. No problems. It looks like we're back to normal inbound Harrodsburg to the crossover. Officer Don with Skywatch Traffic.
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29: For your First Alert forecast, we are tracking another calm day with warm up towards the afternoon. Those temperatures, a little chilly to start, but you'll feel pleasant by the second half of your day. Your next rain chance comes in this weekend, and we're keeping our eye on the Gulf. Right now, it's looking late Saturday into Sunday as a tropical system could form and impact Kentucky. So stick with your First Alert weather team. For WKYT, I'm First Alert meteorologist Alexa Minton.
30: I'm getting mad.

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2: Hello.
1: There's Pat Godwin.
3: Hey, Chick.
1: Willie Griswold's here.
4: My man.
1: There's Ace Cosby.
5: Hey.
1: There's Jeff Oskey.
6: Hey, man.
1: I'm Chick, and hello, Tom.
7: Hello, Chick McGee.
1: Hello.
7: You had mentioned that sometimes people get things kind of mixed up.
2: Sure.
7: Like hindsight is, what was it, hindsight is... 50-50. What was the one that you heard?
2: Does the Pope crap in the woods?
7: Yeah, that's...
2: I know, that's awful. And the best part was he didn't even realize what he said. He just kept talking.
1: Yeah.
2: So, yeah, those are the best ones.
7: Dear Bob and Tom Show, I heard someone say, hey, this isn't rocket surgery.
2: That's a good one.
3: I like it.
1: That's really good.
2: Do you guys know about, I don't know if this is what the name of the show is, but it's like 1,000-Pound Sisters. It's
4: That is the name of the show.
2: It is? Okay. And so there's a clip floating around of one of them saying the silence was defecating. And it was not on purpose.
7: It wasn't intended to be humorous.
1: Wow.
2: No, not at all.
4: I got a gripe with those gals. So they've since lost a bunch of weight.
2: Yeah.
4: One of them lost weight first, and the second one got surgery, and she's losing weight. She's doing great, and that's fine. I'm very happy. They're happy. But they're in a show called 1,000-Pound Sisters. One of them weighs less than me right now.
2: Yeah.
4: And I hate that that's true, and I can say that out loud. That is such a bummer.
2: Yeah.
4: I'm watching that show. She goes to the doctor. She weighs my goal weight.
2: Yeah.
4: She's 230. I'll kill to be 230. Oh, my God. Got pissed off, 1,000-Pound Sisters.
7: So did they each start upwards of 500? Is that the deal?
2: I think one of them was 600 pounds for sure. And then the other one was, around 4-ish.
7: Wow.
2: Yeah. Yeah.
7: That's a little too heavy.
3: Were they homebound?
2: Yeah, they were. They had boyfriends that took care of them that were like little guys. And so clearly it was a kink.
1: That's kind of the stereotype no one ever talks about. The really big, overweight and lady with the little skinny, wiry boyfriend. You've seen this.
7: Oh, sure.
2: But they like it.
1: Absolutely.
4: Hey, whatever.
1: You like what you like.
7: When love strikes, who knows? We love being here, and we love you listening. And we especially are fans of Joe Howard, who won Pigskin Picks Week 4. I bring it up again because Pigskin Picks Week 5 begins Thursday evening. Make your picks by going to bobandtom.com/contest. You could also win that $500 gift card from Steven Singer Jewelers. Speaking of sports, why don't we go right over there to the sports desk with Chick McGee.
1: Major League Baseball, the San Diego Padres avoided elimination, a 4-3 win over the Brewers in Game 3 of the NLDS last night in San Diego. Game this afternoon. The Brewers still hold a 2-1 lead. Game 4 tonight in San Diego at 10 o'clock our time. And Yoshinobu Yamamoto struck out 10. And Kiki Hernandez hit a 2-run homer, and the Dodgers beat the Braves in Atlanta to take a 2-1 lead in their NLDS.
7: Interesting. One of those names is not series. Like the other.
1: Yoshinobu Yamamoto?
7: And?
1: What other name did I say?
4: Freeman.
1: Oh, Freddie Freeman.
7: Yeah, so that's the beautiful part of baseball. The names are like poetry.
1: Freddie used to be, was a Brave for a long time. He cried when he left Atlanta. He's not crying now, I guess. He's won the World Series a bunch of times with the Dodgers, and a bunch more to come. Philadelphia Eagles All-Pro offensive lineman Lane Johnson has announced his retirement from the NFL after 14 seasons. He had been a late scratch for last week's game against the Rams for personal reasons. He said Tuesday, despite wanting to finish the season, personal and family priorities in my life have changed. Johnson missed 4 days of training camp for personal reasons before saying that this season would probably be his last.
7: We know the secret, what's really going on.
1: Eagles are somewhat of a mess right now. Yes.
7: What? They're famous for the tush push, and one of his fellow players just not properly washing his ass.
2: Oh.
7: And you can't pay me enough to be sweaty, hairy, crusty.
1: When Jason Kelsey was the center, he kept a nice, tidy butt, didn't he?
7: Yes. Yeah. That's important for centers.
1: And as important as officials are to the game in the NFL... evidently, the referees are starting to overshadow the players. We had earlier that Jeff Seaman was suspended for 2 games for saying FU to a player on the field, caught on audio and video in beautiful, I'm going to say 4K.
4: Mm.
1: People were watching that. Well, according to ESPN, there have been more More penalties than ever before in the history of the National Football League. Just this past weekend, the Chargers were called for 16 penalties, totaling 130 yards. The Browns and Seahawks, 14 penalties. Ravens and the Jaguars and Texans, 13 times. Jets, 12 times. Commanders, 10 times at one point in London. And the Colts were had one penalty. Mm-hmm. I think that's nice. They give the Colts one. They're
4: well, because we don't do things wrong with the criminals on your team.
1: That's exactly
4: with the super racist name. So I don't even know why we're talking about this.
1: Yes,
4: Colts never did anything wrong.
1: And speaking of fandom and passionate fans.
4: Yeah.
1: The University of Nebraska is selling their used urinal troughs from Memorial Stadium.
7: And this is a great idea.
4: This is cool. If the track, if the Indianapolis Motor Speedway ever did this, I would buy one in a heartbeat if I could.
1: I don't know what they did with the urinals from RFK, but I'd buy one of those. Absolutely.
7: Oh, man, Wrigley. Can you imagine? Those urinals, they have history.
4: It'd be so cool.
7: Now,
2: we could sell the urinal from here. No?
1: No. We don't have.
7: No, it's not a trough.
4: I really wanted the trough.
2: The trough,
7: and
2: okay.
7: Have you ever seen, I'm not making this up.
1: Gotta have the trough.
7: There is a video of a guy at Wrigley Field.
4: Yeah.
7: Literally diving in to one of the urinal troughs at Wrigley and sliding down like he's on a slip and slide.
4: What do you want? It was the Brewers series. It was a big weekend, all right? It was divisional. We had to make something happen.
1: It might have been the Cardinals. Now that I think
2: when
1: about
2: you
1: it.
2: Say the trough that you're talking about, is it like the ones at IMS?
4: Yep.
2: It's the same? Okay.
7: And depending on the place, some of the places you're facing another dude.
4: Yeah.
7: Some of them are up against a wall, but a lot of them, it's
1: right
7: on both sides.
1: Right down the middle of the room.
2: Yeah.
7: It's, but the ones, these are from Memorial Stadium in Nebraska.
1: There's something called the Big Red Rebuild of that 103-year-old venue. The listing for stadium collectibles, $3,000. Fans can turn retired.
7: It's a bargain.
1: Troughs into oversized planters, backyard conversation pieces, game room displays.
7: They're missing the obvious.
1: Whatever you like. Go ahead.
7: The greatest party cooler of all time.
2: Oh, yeah. It holds two kegs.
7: I mean, Larry the Cable Guy has to be bidding on one of these.
1: Oh, yeah.
2: For sure.
7: He's a huge Nebraska guy.
1: And the university also selling stadium seats, 1923-era restroom doors, vintage drinking fountains. Holy hell. Various signs and benches.
3: Let's just not hope no vintage water fountain signs.
2: Oh.
5: It's problematic back then.
1: Have you had a meeting with Jeff?
4: He said he hopes not. He said he hopes not, you guys. He doesn't want him to be doing it.
3: I don't want
1: to say it. He didn't want to say it.
4: It wasn't his policy.
7: It's Nebraska. It's not Alabama.
3: The 20s were the 20s.
1: And there was lots of racism to go around.
7: Okay, God.
1: Some guy named Joe DiPietro, co-founder of Rare Goods, the company helping Nebraska with the sales campaign, told The Athletic that 7 of the 30 urinals had been purchased already as of Monday afternoon.
7: I think that's cool. That'd be, if you were a fan, that would be something.
2: Oh, yeah, that's very cool.
7: But especially for a party.
2: Yeah.
7: Obviously, you'd have to power wash it before you put the ice and the Craig kegs in there.
2: Yeah.
1: Well, I mean, the ice will keep it cold even if it's covered in urine. It'll keep your beer cold still. You just wipe the can down. I don't think
7: so. Do you have anything from...
1: No, I tried to buy a seat when they demolished RFK, and I thought I had a contact, a connection, and the guy kind of fell through. So I'm still up for a couple seats. Anybody has seats from RFK from the demolition, let me know.
7: Because that's cooler than having... A lot of places cut up the turf and they sell little tiny pieces of it. And that, you know, that's okay. But
2: I have, you guys know this. My dad worked at the Hoosier Dome in Lucas Oil Stadium
4: forever, retired
2: from there. So when they took down the dome, I have a giant bag that's made out of the Hoosier Dome, the roof.
1: Oh,
2: yeah.
7: The fabric.
2: Cool. Yeah, the material.
7: So you have like a handbag?
2: Yeah, I do. Yeah.
7: Yeah, that's cool. Yeah. I have a dop kit made out of the spinnaker of a yacht. Same thing.
4: So lame. You're having a cool conversation.
2: I know.
4: Boat nerd.
1: Yeah.
7: Well, no, they recycle.
1: Hey,
7: they recycle sails from sailboats.
1: Hey,
2: I
1: Chick
2: think
1: said.
2: That's cool, yeah.
5: Were you telling a joke or is that the truth?
7: It's the truth.
5: That's the truth.
7: Yeah.
1: Tennis problems. Here we go.
7: You can get a purse made out of the sails from a sailboat.
1: You know, there's no
4: sweet,
1: way, of,
4: dude.
1: There's really no way of I knowing how many listeners.
7: The
1: we
7: best
1: lose.
7: Recycling comes from when the he... top end of culture and society. That's what I say.
1: Hey, Daniel Medvedev, you guys know that name? It's a tennis name, right?
2: Yeah.
1: Well, he was defaulted from the China Open semifinals against Novak Djokovic after striking a spectator with the ball that he hit into the crowd in frustration. Medvedev trailed Djokovic 7-5, 5-3, but had won the first point on Djokovic's serve for 0-15 when he failed to retrieve a ball into his forehand corner. He bounced off the hoardings on the side of the court, swatted it up into the air in frustration and screaming. Without caring where it went, the ball struck a fan in the face. Everyone sat motionless in their seat as Medvedev looked up at the scene. After a discussion between Daniel and the umpire, the spectator was escorted out for treatment.
7: Ooh.
1: A few moments later, Medvedev was removed from the match. Terribly sorry to the spectator. First of all, Medvedev said he'll lose $220,000 in prize money and 200 rankings points.
3: Whoa.
1: During a news conference. Kicked out of the tournament. I'm trying to get in touch with the guy I hit, he said. Hopefully I can apologize in person and see how he feels. I hope he's okay. I think we have video of him.
7: Oh, really? Oh,
1: swatting it into the... swatting it into the...
7: okay, there's the video.
1: There he goes.
7: And,
1: It doesn't really hit. See him hitting. I'd like to see it hit the guy is what I'd like to see.
4: Bummer.
1: Well.
7: I don't understand.
1: Everybody imagine a tennis ball hitting some guy in the face.
7: But does he stop, grab the ball... toss it and then whack it, or is it just
4: no, I think
7: when
4: he misses it one way and then just kind of flexibly hits it the other way?
1: Yeah,
4: it's intentional, but it was like
1: it's terribly intentional.
7: Yeah, but he wasn't like aiming for this dude.
5: No, but still,
1: no. As far as that's his story and he's sticking to it.
7: Okay, all right,
1: you don't know.
6: Stupid world record.
1: This area, this topic is kind of over. I don't think these will be at Halloween this year. Maybe I'm wrong. Hundreds of people in Vernal, Utah.
7: Hey, Vern.
1: Got together to break the Guinness World Record for the largest gathering of people dressed as dinosaurs. A total of 804 dressed as T-Rexes, Triceratops, and other creatures to beat the previous record of 682. Vernal, Utah is already famous for its dinosaur attractions, including fossil quarries and 150 dinosaur statues. Those can be found across the city.
7: Now, does it count as one dinosaur if there are two people in the suit?
4: I was going to ask the same question.
1: I
7: think it's a fair question.
1: I think it's one.
7: Okay, yeah, that's
1: one.
7: Okay.
1: I would have to be. Yeah.
2: Are these the inflatable dinosaur costumes?
1: I think so. I don't think we have
7: a photo.
2: Oh, yeah.
1: Oh, there they are. Yeah. Oh, there's a bunch of Barneys in there. Yeah.
2: Hmm.
1: 804 is the new one.
7: Is the Triceratops one?
1: Yes, but he has three things on
7: the floor. No, but I mean, what's the plural?
1: Triceratopsis?
7: That sounds like an illness.
1: I don't know.
7: I'm sorry, you've got Triceratops.
1: I have three shankers.
7: Oh my God, they're a lot of them are wearing the same costume.
1: Yeah.
7: Primarily T-Rexes.
2: Yeah.
5: Yeah, they're well made. My son has one and he's got a lot of use out of it.
2: I have that orange one, yeah.
5: They're good.
1: No kidding.
4: He's got a lot of use out of it?
5: Yeah, I swear. Yeah.
2: Really?
5: They are really well made.
1: No kidding.
5: Yeah.
7: I would think people wouldn't like them because you can't access your cell phone because your arms are so small.
4: It's not that I wasn't laughing. I was thinking more about the logistics of that.
2: I know. Yeah,
4: is there a pocket in there?
1: And actually, I went to the accessibility feature, and you can set your phone for hands-free operations.
4: Oh, really?
1: That's
4: nice.
1: Yeah.
4: That's nice.
7: How about this one?
1: If you're a T-Rex.
7: So how many dinosaurs were there?
1: 804.
7: Okay, wow. That's the largest gathering of dinosaurs since the Senate and the House got together for a joint session.
4: There we go.
1: They're old.
4: Hey, don't make that joke about your peers, all right? Don't be mean.
1: I'm doing Mark Russell material.
7: What was the thing? Was it yesterday we had the two oldest dudes in the world?
2: Yeah. Yes.
1: 113, 114.
7: Did you see that, Willie?
4: Yeah, I did.
7: Yeah, that was...
4: you're the younger guy, are you secretly hoping the older guy just dies?
2: And you get the title for a little bit?
4: I mean, secretly, don't you want to have that?
2: I think we're missing the other world record in that is someone needs to measure that man's ear.
4: Yes.
1: Right? Yeah.
2: That was crazy.
7: Yeah, his ear looked like it was about half again the size of a normal human ear.
2: I'm saying 4 to 5 inches long.
4: Or his ear hair in one of them?
2: Oh.
4: I think you kind of do it like Obi-Wan. You kind of get the little rat tail just to show how far you've grown. His ear was almost that age. We get to pick one weird thing to experiment on you. Yeah, right.
1: His ear was the size of an actual elephant ear. From there, it is. There it is.
4: Whoa!
7: Yeah, the guy on the left.
3: Yeah.
4: Bigger than Gene Simmons' tongue.
7: Yeah. By the way, I mentioned this yesterday, and I wasn't kidding. Not one. They each sent each other a card, which
1: well, when you say sent,
7: because they share the same birthday, a day, but one is a year older than the other. But you can see the size of the font. they must have known these guys probably are half blind.
5: You know, the man on the right looks like he's been dressed and staged that chair.
7: Yeah, hello.
5: That is sad.
7: Yeah, the guy from Weekend at Bernie says he looks dead. Yeah.
1: Don't you feel like there's a lady with a feather duster just out of frame? Yeah. Gonna keep him dusted.
7: And the guy on the left, by the way, he's holding the card an inch from his nose.
2: Yeah.
7: But hey.
3: Oh man.
5: Oh boy.
2: Bless him.
7: He's the alternative.
1: And remember, your ears and your nose never stop growing.
2: Yeah. Is that true?
1: What? Even after you die, your phone calls taper off.
7: Yeah, but 100, what is it, 114 and 113?
2: Yes.
7: Yeah. And both are becoming American citizens and running for office. So they're shoe wins.
1: There he goes again.
5: It's the same joke.
1: What do we do with Washington?
4: Back there,
1: what do we do?
4: Petition there.
7: Nothing like two home runs in the same inning. coming up, Ms. Hooker, what's going on over there?
2: We have candy news. It is candy season, guys. And,
1: not like a lady named Candy.
2: No.
7: Have you bought any candy yet? We were at Target the other day, and I said, well, why don't we get some candy? And that was, apparently we don't have any place to store it.
2: Oh, okay.
7: Now, your thoughts, Jeffrey, on that?
3: We don't do it because I would eat it.
4: Yeah.
3: We get it day of.
4: Yep.
3: I would crush a bag of candy. Oh, yeah.
7: Number one candy bar for you.
3: Oh. I'm a weirdo, man. I like a Snicker.
2: No, that's normal.
4: That's not weirdo.
1: Snickers probably is the workhorse of the industry.
4: That's the most conventional one.
3: Yes. I feel it's an older man candy bar.
2: No. Really? Yeah. I think that's top tier. That's
3: I don't think any 18-year-old boy is walking in and going, yeah, I'm going to have a Snickers.
1: Absolutely.
4: I think they are.
3: Oh, really?
1: Absolutely. Yeah,
4: you're young and you're cool, dude.
2: Yes.
3: I have no idea.
4: Get out of here.
7: Oh, yeah? Ms. Hooker?
2: I'm going to go Mr. Good Bar or Nestle Crunch.
4: See, those are old person.
7: Is
4: the Werther's not available, Jess?
1: What do you have in a hard candy?
4: I like to read my Reader's Digest, have a Mr. Good Bar. Tom Brokaw's my
7: I used to be a Nestle's Crunch guy.
2: Yeah.
7: I have segued to the to Reese's, the cups.
2: Oh, you like those?
7: Oh, those are fantastic. Yeah.
1: I said it before, I'll say it again. You got to be careful with the peanut butter cups. You get some and there's a bad batch.
2: They get dusty.
1: I love Reese's, but come on.
2: You got to go seasonal.
4: No, everybody shut up. No, Reese's, it's the best candy that Reese's, excuse me.
1: That was the most Griswold thing he's ever said.
4: Yeah, it is. Well, it's also funny, in a show where we're supposed to talk in a room, saying shut up is the funniest thing you can do.
1: Oh, absolutely.
4: No, Reese's, it is the best, but there's never a bad variety. They never get dusty. They're always good.
2: Oh.
4: But the seasonal ones are the best.
1: The seasonal ones.
4: Because it's the ratio of the chocolate to the peanut butter. And you know what, guys? I will calm down. I realize I just got fired up.
3: I'm with
1: you know
3: you,
1: what?
3: Man.
1: They make Reese's peanut butter nugs.
2: Really?
4: What are you talking
1: pretzel,
4: about?
1: Pretzel wrapping.
2: Oh, the brand, yes.
1: Pretzel wrapping with

0: So the people in Washington, they will raise the taxes on cocoa beans.
1: And you mentioned Werther's. We've talked about this before. It's the joke is Werther's is the old people's candy.
2: That's why people in Congress like it so much.
1: It's delicious. They need a Super Bowl commercial.
3: Yeah.
1: With who's the sexy babe that's always half naked in the commercial?
3: Sydney Sweeney.
1: They need Cindy Sweeney to pop a few of those things out of her
4: Cindy?
1: Cleavage.
3: Cindy Sweeney.
2: It's such a small mistake, but I relish in it. It's so funny.
1: Coming up, more nonsense.
0: You're the oldest man I know.
1: Oh, thank you.
0: You're welcome.
1: Yeah, okay. I could hear you, but I've got so much ear hair, it's blocking the sound. These are the O'Reilly Auto Parts Studios. 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

0: 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We're in the O'Reilly Auto Parts Studios. Bagel break. There's Jess Hooker.
1: Hello.
0: She's at the Incogni News Desk. Hello, Pat Godwin.
2: Hello, chick.
0: Hello, gorgeous.
2: You're looking fantastic.
0: There's Willie Griswold.
3: What's going on, player?
0: Hey, man.
3: Oh, you like that?
0: Why, yeah.
3: Mixing it up.
0: Hello, Jeff Hoskey.
4: Hello.
0: There's Ace Cosby.
5: Howdy.
0: I am Chick, and I'm at your service. Here's Tom.
6: I believe it's pronounced playa.
0: Playa. I did say playa.
6: Playa.
0: Okay, good. Playa. I don't go playa.
6: We were discussing the best-selling candy bars.
0: Cindy Sweeney.
6: Look, I'm just saying.
3: Who's that actress with the boobs? Cindy Sweeney.
0: Oh, you know what I mean. That white girl. Remember her?
6: No, I was trying to make the point that we were talking about the best-selling candy bar, surprisingly, Snickers.
3: I don't think surprisingly.
1: It's not surprising.
0: Why do you keep saying surprisingly?
6: I don't even know what is in a Snickers.
3: Chocolate, nougat, caramel, peanuts.
0: Yep. Is there nougat?
3: Oh, yeah, a little bit.
4: There's
3: in there.
4: Some nougat.
0: I love nougat, and I didn't knew it.
1: What?
0: I was trying to rhyme nougat with.
3: I thought it was good.
0: Never mind.
1: What are you guys on? Almond Joy, and what's the other
3: Mounds?
1: One? Mounds.
2: I like it. The coconut.
1: Yeah.
6: Anything with coconut,
1: yeah.
6: I'm out.
1: Yeah,
0: Tom and I have never agreed more passionately on anything than the banning of coconut. The flavor is fine.
6: Yeah, once again, number one, Snickers. Number two, Reese's Peanut Butter Cups. I'm a big fan.
0: Reese's Cup?
6: Kit Kat, okay.
1: I don't feel like that's a candy bar.
0: What do you think it is?
1: No, it's a chocolate treat. It's not a candy bar.
3: I think if that's not a candy bar, Reese's is definitely not a candy bar.
1: No, it's not a candy bar.
0: That's a cup.
1: No.
6: But my point was that Werther's, which are the kind of a trope in the world of jokes.
1: Yes.
6: Hey, old man, have a Werther. They're great.
1: I know.
6: I never had one until a couple months ago, because we were just using them for jokes.
0: And haven't they finally have soft?
4: Yeah,
0: Werther's?
1: They do. It's like a caramel.
0: Yeah.
6: I'm just saying.
0: That's my jam.
6: They need to get what's her name, Sydney Sweeney, or some hot young, and on have a Super Bowl commercial and reintroduce that to younger folks. So I don't know. I'm just surprised at some of these. Nestle's Crunch isn't on the list.
1: Yeah, but it's good.
3: It's good.
1: I love it.
3: It's got a little crunch to it.
1: Yeah.
6: Yeah. But now, what are you going to be handing out at your house?
1: We don't have a lot of trick-or-treaters, actually. But I get full-size candy bars, and I could probably get like 10 of them and be fine. Yeah, so maybe I'll bring back the Nestle Crunch.
6: Now,
1: you usually hand out something weird that nobody likes. What are you handing out?
4: Zag Nut.
6: I give the full size bars.
0: Who wants another Clark bar?
6: Who doesn't want a full size chunky?
4: Full size.
1: What is in a chunky?
4: Raisins.
2: Those were weird. Yeah, those were raisins. Oh, weird.
1: There's raisins in chunky.
0: Yeah. And I think there are peanuts too. And aren't there peanuts and raisins? I forget.
6: I used to like the commercials for chunky. Was that the Arnold Stang?
0: Yes.
6: Do you remember Arnold
7: Stang?
6: That's
7: not any candy bar. That's a chunky.
1: Oh.
6: A chunky. Arnold Stang. Imagine an older Woody Allen.
1: Ugh.
6: With
3: how?
6: A very thick.
1: That's gross.
6: A very thick kind of a New York accent. Here's
1: is he in a coffin?
6: I think he is. No. Here we go. Here's a little bit of it.
8: Chunky. Open wide for chunky.
0: Wrap it up.
9: The thickest nickel chocolate bar in the USA.
6: No, that's not Arnold Stang.
0: No, that's Mason Adams.
6: Yeah, that's Mason.
0: Let's go. Yeah.
3: I'm glad that wasn't on air when I was a fat kid, because that would have been ammo on the playground.
6: Okay. Here you go. I think this is Stang, I think.
9: Chunky.
6: Yeah.
9: What a chunk of chocolate.
7: What a chunk of chocolate.
6: We actually interviewed him.
1: Okay.
6: I was so excited.
1: What was he promoting?
3: Yeah, slow down.
6: It didn't matter to me. I was just Arnold.
0: It's got to be advanced age, I would think.
6: Arnold's. Oh, this was 40 years ago.
0: And he was still 90 years old 40 years ago.
6: It was great. I love talking to him. Anyway.
1: Isn't there a joke about chunky and mopeds? Like, you can eat them, but you don't want your friends to see you on them. What is it?
3: No idea.
0: There's something there.
6: No, that's a joke.
0: Riding a moped and a fat girl.
6: Having sex with a fat girl.
1: Oh, it's not the candy bar?
0: They're both fun to ride, but you don't want your friends to.
6: Somehow we're going to get in trouble for that. Large that came from you.
1: Here to help.
6: But who else gives out candy? You don't do your
0: thing. No, and I tried for 3 years when I moved to where I live now, and nobody came. So the fourth year, I said, I'm hiding.
1: But you live in like a senior neighborhood.
0: I do live in a senior neighborhood. Very old neighborhood. I fit right in.
1: Old.
3: I live in a senior neighborhood.
6: I'm in an old neighborhood, but it's full of young people.
1: Yeah.
6: So we'll do
1: and you guys do like a whole neighborhood party kind of thing. Everybody's hanging out. There's food, right? Do you host chili on your porch?
6: No, we just have candy bars. And
0: Jess had the hot dog guy come here for the...
6: I asked him.
0: So why don't you have the hot dog guy come to your house?
1: That's a good call.
6: I asked him. He was booked.
0: He's booked for Halloween?
6: Yeah.
0: Oh, my gosh.
6: Now, the key to this is Halloween is a Saturday.
1: Yeah.
6: And this particular year, you had the 4th of July on a Saturday, which, by the way, I think increased the number of fingers blown off. And it'll be a huge Halloween because it's a Saturday night. It's great.
1: Yeah, it's fun. You'll have parties on Friday night and Saturday night.
6: I have the witches out.
3: Kelly and the girls that.
1: Is this a new decorating item you've added?
6: No, Kelly got them. They're last year. It's three witches holding hands.
1: Oh, fun.
6: But there's like a group. I think there's four groups of them. And then we have all the skeletons in the front door. I took a picture. We should post it. My front door has like 12 gold skeletons hanging on it.
1: You might have a priest swing by, throw some holy water there. Yeah. I feel like you're messing with things you shouldn't be. Summoning demons. I don't know.
6: We were talking about, I guess a lot of schools now don't let them have Halloween costumes.
1: No, you can't wear costumes. I know when I was on PTO, I know, I'm shocked too that they let me be on it, but that we didn't. Everything was autumn and fall. You couldn't wear costumes.
6: That's a shame. That's what's wrong with our country.
0: Yeah. Is it?
6: Yeah.
0: Okay.
6: That's pathetic. Yeah. Little kids can't dress up. Come on.
1: It is a bummer.
0: Would you be upset if Halloween stopped?
6: Yeah.
0: Really?
6: Let kids think about having an imagination, doing something fun.
5: Willie, what was your best costume?
3: When I was a kid?
5: Or at any time.
3: Man, I can't think of anything off the top of my head. I just see pictures of me, like little Superman costume.
6: There's a picture of you dressed as a cowboy.
3: Yeah, but that wasn't Halloween. Did you guys ever have this? I got a cowboy outfit when I was little, and I wanted to wear it every day.
5: Yeah,
3: I feel like little girls wear like a princess outfit, but the cowboy outfit, it was just the hat with the shirt, and then it was chaps. And I didn't get the Edward jeans under the chaps.
5: Yeah.
3: So there's a lot of photos of me with like Pokemon underwear sticking out.
0: Nice.
3: I'm at the pool. It's the middle of June, baby.
0: Yeah.
3: We're well away from the holidays.
1: That's
3: and I'm hanging
1: fine.
3: Out my little cowboy outfit.
6: He was an entertainer even then.
1: Yeah.
6: Coming up, we have... thievery in the news. We've got some cool stuff from outer space. Something called, they keep making up new names for stuff and it's bothering me. Something called career cushioning.
1: Yeah.
6: Well, that's a lot of crap. Career cushioning. What does that mean?
3: Is the career cushion kind of like the bang bus? You go in there, try to figure it out? Or?
1: No, honey. It's very different.
0: Yeah, the better the cushion, the better the pushing.
3: Yeah,
0: isn't
3: like a
0: little girl
3: on an ottoman or something?
6: We'll
3: like
6: find
3: a tiny
6: out
3: one?
6: About that phony nonsense. Plus, we have... someone who calls himself a demonologist has been arrested, and this is the mugshot of the year. Wait till you see this guy. It is staggering. We are in the O'Reilly Auto Parts studios. 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
1: I have an email.
0: Email just in. There's Pat Godwin.
24: Hello, chick.
0: There's Willie Griswold.
25: Hey, dude.
0: Hello, Jeff Hoske.
24: Hey, man.
0: There's Ace Cosby.
26: Hey, chick.
0: I'm Chick, and hello, Tom.
6: Clarification for Miss Hooker. Did you ever see the movie It's Mad, Mad, Mad, Etc., Mad World?
1: No.
6: Oh, well, that's not going to help then.
1: Sorry.
6: The famous fight scene at the gas station.
0: You said no.
1: I said
0: and
1: no.
0: And he's continuing on.
1: It doesn't matter.
6: Well, for those listening, Arnold Stang is one of the... We mentioned Arnold Stang because he was the voice of Chunky for a while. And I don't know where Chunky falls in the roster of candy sales.
0: I'm guessing...
1: Where did we just hear Stang? Oh, the kind gentleman that sit... Chick the helmet yesterday.
0: Oh, yeah.
1: His last name was also Justin.
0: Justin Stang.
1: Yeah.
0: He sent me the Redskins blackout helmet.
1: Yeah. Oh,
6: I wonder if he's related to the great Arnold Stang.
0: I can't imagine.
25: Gotta call him up.
0: I think you're the only only guy calling him the great.
6: Okay.
0: But
6: I'm sorry. Right. Okay, Miss Hooker, you have a letter. What is it?
1: I do. Hello there. The show today has been off the rails.
0: Oh,
1: I'm
0: really?
1: Really enjoying your whore program. Keep up the good work. From Derek.
0: D-Man.
6: Once again, when you say horror program.
1: Right. We were talking about the difference between hookers and whores.
0: Right.
1: Right?
6: And your actual last name is Hooker.
1: It is.
6: It is not a radio name.
1: Nope, it's my government name. And but we said, I think Tom and I are on the same page, prostitutes, sex workers, and hookers.
6: Professionals.
1: Yeah,
6: professionals. Something is exchanging, money or something.
24: If you look
6: money
24: up the services. Definition, whore is a paid, it's a slang,
1: it is.
24: Derogative
1: yeah.
24: slang
1: okay.
24: for a paid prostitute or hooker, yes.
6: But I don't think a whore has to be a prostitute.
1: Can a prostitute be a whore?
25: It's like squares and rectangles. Not
1: right.
25: all squares, not all whores are, yeah.
1: yeah.
6: Very good.
25: We got it.
0: There must be something else to talk about.
6: Yeah, the Venn diagram, that's where you put your finger. Oh, never
1: yeah.
6: mind.
25: Oh, Dad.
1: Remember that's nuns and funny. Sisters? Like all nuns are sisters, but all sisters are nuns? Something like that? You should know this. You're Catholic.
0: There's something
1: yeah.
0: there. There's
1: yeah?
0: something there.
1: I'm Catholic too, but not cradle.
6: I see. Now, a couple quick things. Congratulations, Joe Howard of Riverside, California. Pigskin Picks winner week 4. Congratulations, Joe. There was a tie for first place, but Joe got the tiebreakers.
0: A feat of strength.
6: 14 of 16 games picked correctly. Week 5 begins Thursday night. Please go to bobandtom.com/contest. Just pick the winners. We need a lady to win. Come on. So far, we've got 4 dudes. Let's go.
1: Mm.
6: Come on, boys. Come on, ladies.
1: I'm
6: going to
1: pick tonight. Can
6: okay.
1: I pick? I can't yeah. win, but I can pick.
0: Okay. Buccaneers getting
1: okay.
0: 8 in Dallas.
1: Mm. You know I love Warren Sapp. That's why I would choose.
0: He hasn't played for a while.
1: Yeah. That's my Tom reference for today.
0: Oh, okay.
1: Yeah.
0: Tampa Bay plus the 8?
1: Yeah.
0: You like that, or you like Dallas to cover the 8?
1: If I knew what any of that meant, I'm going to go Buccaneers win by 8 points.
0: Buccaneers win.
1: No.
0: Just say Tampa Bay plus the 8.
1: Tampa Bay.
0: That's
1: plus
0: what you're doing.
1: The 8.
0: Yeah.
1: But that's not what's going to happen.
25: That
1: probably
25: means they could lose by 8 points. Is what that allows you.
1: Oh. Yeah.
0: If Dallas wins by less than 8 points, you win your bet.
1: Okay.
0: Is that
1: okay.
0: right? Did I say that?
6: I have no idea.
0: I don't know.
25: Who's this
0: you
25: break for?
0: You know, they invented the point spread in Chicago in like 1935.
1: Did they?
0: Can you imagine?
25: Yeah, well, when you're betting on
0: without the point spread,
25: when you're betting on the Bears, you need a lot of help. That's why they
0: yeah.
25: did it there.
0: Yeah. Oh, another shot.
25: That's a good shot. That's a fine shot.
0: I don't think it is.
25: You know what's going on? Can we wake up? I mean, what the hell is this break? Let's talk about something here.
0: All right, let's start over.
6: Okay, now once again, Joe won himself that gift certificate from Steven Singer Jewelers for $500. We do it every week, so please get your entries in. One more thing, Willie G,
25: hey.
6: Along with Patty G,
25: hey.
6: And Mr. Roske.
3: Look at this.
0: I didn't hear a hey out of you.
3: Hey.
0: There you go.
6: A special show upstairs at the Helium Nightclub in Indy, November 25th. That is the night before Thanksgiving.
3: Yeah.
6: I'll be there.
0: Chick McGee birthday Eve. Thank you. Thank you very much.
6: Wow. And your birthday is always on Thanksgiving.
0: Nope. Not always at all. I don't know how you got that into your head. It's impossible. This year, it is November 26th, is Thanksgiving.
6: Well, that's well, no
0: not
6: good.
0: Next year.
1: Look last Thursday of the month.
6: I thought your birthday was like Jesus's.
0: Why would you think that?
6: Doesn't Jesus' birthday always come on a Monday? Oh, no, that's...
0: No, that was Jesus' dad coming on a Monday. Is that a joke, Jeff?
1: What?
0: Oh, yeah. Jesus' dad came
1: We're
0: on a Monday?
1: No,
6: that's... That's
3: God?
6: Dr. King. I forget what's happening. What's happening over there at the news desk?
1: Hershey has added a new disclaimer to packages of Reese's Peanut Butter Pumpkins.
0: What?
1: The wrapper shows the candy with a jack-o'-lantern eyes and a mouth, but now says carving not on actual product.
0: Yeah.
1: Have you seen this on the package yet?
0: Did somebody...
1: Oh, yeah. Yep.
0: Have trouble that it didn't look like that when Oh, come on.
1: The change follows a lawsuit accusing Hershey of deceptive marketing because the actual candy is blank.
6: Wow.
1: A federal judge dismissed the case last month, ruling that the plaintiff's only injury was what she called subjective disappointment.
0: Oh, man, I got that in buttloads. Subjective disappointment. That should be tattooed on my forehead.
6: So this means my lawsuit against the people that used to sell those see-through walls and visible glasses in the back of comic books, they're not going to owe me?
1: I don't think so.
6: Oh.
0: And the guys who made the movie, The Neverending Story, people sue them, right?
6: Because it ended?
0: Yeah. I don't think people needed that.
6: Can you imagine being the judge? Dealing with serious business and this douchebag comes in. I think I'd put the lawyer in jail. Hey.
1: Right.
6: Come on, you're actually taking this case.
0: Yeah.
6: Come on. It's a candy bar, for God's sake. By the way, we did point out earlier that I think Willie said it, the seasonal Reese's cups are the best one.
3: Yeah, correct? I think so.
1: I think, because they're fresh.
0: Your Christmas trees, your pumpkins.
1: Your eggs.
0: Your eggs. Reese's eggs.
6: And I didn't know
0: until
6: I read the story. I didn't know that Hershey's owns, they bought Reese's decades ago.
1: Mm-hmm. Oh, okay.
6: So, but they've always used Hershey's chocolate. And is that real peanut butter?
3: Yeah, I think so.
1: I think it's a peanut butter blend.
0: Yeah, it's a secret recipe, I'm sure.
3: And you can buy it in a jar now. They sell like Reese's peanut butter.
0: Yeah.
1: What?
3: It's nice, absolutely. Man. That stuff's good.
1: Oh, you were telling Tom. So your dad recently discovered peanut butter stuffed pretzel nuggets.
3: Look at that.
1: Yeah.
6: They're good.
24: Well, they are good.
6: Yeah, keep
0: and
6: those out of here.
0: They have Reese's brand peanut butter nuggets.
1: Yeah.
0: They do.
6: Okay, cool.
0: Absolutely. Yeah.
6: Now, when it comes to peanut butter, Ms. Hooker, you're the one that has the palate, if you will. What do you favor in the realm of peanut butter? What are you, a Jif girl or a Skippy?
1: I'm a jerk. I like the natural crunchy peanut butter. That's my go-to. I'm crunchy all the way.
6: I'm out.
1: Yeah, we have the three main players in the peanut butter game in the green room right now. We were going to do a taste test at one point. We have Jif.
0: Yep.
1: Peter Pan.
0: Yep.
1: And what's the other one?
0: Skippy.
1: There you go. So we're ready for a taste test when you guys are ready.
6: We can do it today.
1: Okay, let's do it.
6: Peanut butter on bagels?
0: Heck yeah.
1: We could. Because
6: we got some bagels in there.
0: I don't know. Peanut butter on everything.
1: Yeah, we'll just do it. I'll just do a spoon of each.
0: There you go.
1: Yeah. I'll number them.
6: I'm concerned
1: you guys won't know what they are.
6: I might pick the wrong one.
1: There's no right answer.
3: Yeah, preference.
6: No, but I mean, I know what I always
1: Okay.
0: It's okay to be wrong every now and then.
6: No, it's not.
3: It's because he's worried about everyone's perception. He needs to have the cool peanut butter. If you like it, you like it.
1: What do you think you like the best?
6: Jif.
1: Okay.
0: That's Greg Warren's peanut butter, right?
1: Right.
0: Yeah. We can't let Greg down.
6: But I do not like crunchy peanut butter. I hate.
0: These are all smooth, though, right?
1: These are all smooth. Okay. I know my audience.
0: Smooth as a fresh jar of Skippy.
6: Do you think it's eating crunchy is more sophisticated?
1: No, I like the texture change. The bread, the jelly, and the smooth peanut butter, that's too much of the same. I need something different.
24: I agree with you. I like the crunchy too. Yeah.
1: Yeah.
6: You like the friction.
1: I like the friction. Yes.
0: That's my favorite.
24: You go with the natural?
1: It's not the oil on the top,
24: and you got to take a spoon and work on it for 45 minutes?
1: No, it's not that bad. It's somewhere in the middle.
24: Okay.
1: Yeah.
6: Have you ever made your own peanut butter?
1: I have not ever made my own nut butter. Well,
5: yes, what about you, Willie?
25: Again, I can't even be funny because I'm just giggling. It's a good time. I'm 12 years old.
1: Yeah, because you can do almond butter. You could do pumpkin seed butter. Yeah,
6: but you can make it yourself. That'd be
1: you can
6: butter.
1: Make
6: that
1: it.
6: Would be an interesting experiment.
1: Yeah, we could.
6: Maybe down the road.
1: Yeah, well, you could use a Vitamix. We have one of those in the green room.
0: What grocery store has the sign for fresh nut butter?
1: Whole Foods. Yeah.
6: Is that really expensive?
1: It's fresh, too. Well, at Whole Foods, you can put your own nuts in the machine and grind. It says make your own nut butter.
0: I had my nuts in a grinder. You know I did.
6: Which wife was that?
0: All of them. I don't want to single anybody out, though. They all did a hell of a job, okay?
6: Okay, thank you very much.
25: All right, gals.
6: Let's move forward here.
0: Yes.
6: This portion of the Bob and Tom Show, we'd like to remind you about how to have fun.
0: Football's heating up. 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
9: Exit ramp I-75 to 8th and Spoonsboro is back open now, so that one's all clear for us. Inbound Richmond Road, you still have the construction approaching Jacobson Park down to Man of War. Officer Don with Skywatch Traffic.
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18: For your First Alert forecast, we are tracking another calm day with warm up towards the afternoon. Those temperatures, a little chilly to start, but you'll feel pleasant by the second half of your day. Your next rain chance comes in this weekend, and we're keeping our eye on the Gulf. Right now, it's looking late Saturday into Sunday as a tropical system could form and impact Kentucky. So stick with your First Alert weather team. For WKYT, I'm First Alert meteorologist Alexa Minton.
19: You are the apple of my eye, the joy of my heart, the pain in my ass. You give me chills up and down my spine when you drive. I'll never forget when I asked you to be mine. I was drunk.
20: When I met you, you took my breath away. You had B.O. I remember when you took me to the prom on the bus. I just love a man who's big and strong. Do you know any?
19: Whoever left me, I don't know what I do. I do your best friend. When I first saw you, I said, what a fox. I meant ox. I was so entranced by your beauty spot. Big hairy mole.
20: You got down on one knee and proposed that we try a threesome. Then you showed me the house where we would live with your parents. You gave me everything that a man could give. Herpes and clap.
19: I could just sit with you on the couch all night because I've lost the will to live. Through all my years, my eyes have never strayed from my hustler. As long as you're by my side, it's a perfect day for drinking.
20: I never loved anybody like I loved you, as far as you know. You still make me laugh every single day when I see you naked. You start every morning with a happy face and a beer.
19: You are like an animal in bed. You don't shave your legs.
20: You still know how to make me lose control of my lunch.
19: You still have the body of a 20-year-old
20: I heard
19: school bus.
20: I heard that.
19: Shut up.
20: Drop dead.
19: Bite me.
20: Good night, dear.
19: Good night.
6: Oh, how nice, how that's sweet, lovely. How romantic, really nice. Beautifully done.
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29: 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Jess Hooker is at the Incogni News Desk. There's Pat Godwin.
30: Hello, chick.
29: There's Willie Griswold.
31: My man.
29: Jeff Oske is over there.
32: Hey, Matt.
29: Ace Cosby.
33: Hey.
29: Hey, I'm Chick, and hello, Tom. I think we're going to have our peanut butter taste test here any minute.
6: Yeah, this is interesting.
29: Here we go.
6: We got talking about candy bars. There was some kind of lawsuit about Reese's because somebody, I guess the monster wasn't in a 3D bar relief or something.
29: The pumpkin didn't have eyes and mouth.
6: Yes, whatever.
29: It was more of a cartoon.
6: So we were talking about various peanut butters. Which ones we like. Okay, now we each have a little tray left to right with the three peanut butters.
1: Yes. I labeled your spoons.
29: One, two, three.
1: So I know which peanut butter corresponds with each number on your spoons. Okay. You guys don't know.
29: All right.
1: So let's go with number one.
29: Okay,
1: first.
29: Here we go. Tasting.
6: Okay.
1: Yes.
29: Uh-huh.
1: Give it a taste.
6: All right.
29: I'm
34: going to write down what I think it is.
1: Okay. Yeah, what? Yeah, everybody could, sure.
6: One and two seem very close to me.
1: You think so?
29: Wait a minute. Two? Did you eat two? She did not tell us.
0: Slow down, man. You're either in the past or the future. We're in the moment. We're at one, big guy.
6: This is like the Vitalis hair tonic test.
29: What?
6: You used to do a compare combs. The greasy kid stuff. Okay, so we're all supposed to be tasting number one?
1: Yeah, we got number one in. Now I do number two. Okay. I forgot where I was.
6: I need a bagel as a palate cleanser.
1: I know. I feel like we need to sniff some coffee beans or something.
29: If I get these, it's all going to be total luck.
1: Yeah?
6: I think one and two taste the same.
1: And
2: no.
1: You
2: no.
1: No?
2: Too no? thicker.
1: Yeah. It is. It's,
6: Oh.
1: Yeah.
0: I've tried all three. I think I know the exact order, too.
1: Okay.
29: We're on number three yet?
0: Yeah.
1: Yeah, you can. Go. Oh,
6: okay. My palate is just dead. I can't.
2: They're very peanutty.
6: I'm not going to get this one.
1: Yeah.
6: Willie, what you think? What do you think it is?
0: I think it's one Jif, two Peter Pan, and three Skippy in the order they're sitting right now.
1: Okay. Anybody else have a guess?
2: I had Jif number one, then Skippy, then Peter Pan.
1: Okay.
29: I had Jif number one, Skippy, and Peter Pan.
1: Okay. Wilbur's right. It was. Nice. It was Jif first, then Peter Pan, and then Skippy.
29: I knew Jif. That's my jam.
6: Do you think... Oh, very, very funny. You think number two, the Skippy is Skippy two or three?
1: Skippy's number three. I think it's the smoothest. It's the lighter of the three for sure.
6: The thickest is the thickest seems to be number two.
1: Is Peter Pan? Yeah. Did we look this up? Was Peter Pan actually the biggest selling peanut butter, or is it Jif? I don't know. But I think Jif's middle of the road with these two. So yeah,
0: Jif is just classic.
1: Yeah,
0: it's great. The Skippy's a little sweeter, I think.
1: Yeah,
0: and then the Peter Pan was a little chunky for me. Yeah. But man,
1: okay,
0: I love peanut butter all the time.
6: Pardon me?
2: Did you pick your brand?
6: No, I did not. I guess my palate must be dead.
1: Which one did you like the best?
0: Three.
6: They're all pretty close to me for me.
1: I'm with you on three. I really like three.
0: And I think he would like three because I think that's it's sweeter.
1: Yeah.
0: But I think that he wants to have the refined palate of a Jif man. And unfortunately he doesn't. He's just posing as a Jif man.
1: Here it is.
29: Jif is number one, 39%. Skippy is number two at 19%. And then Peter Pan, 13%.
1: There you go.
2: I'm surprised Peter Pan's so low.
1: I kind of am too.
2: I thought it was higher up than Skippy.
1: Yeah. I might have to see if Skippy has a crunchy. That's really good.
0: Skippy's nice, and Skippy's gas station snacks are delicious.
6: I may have
2: to. Oh, really?
6: You're right. I may have to switch to Skippy.
1: I like it.
6: It is very tasty.
1: Yeah.
6: It's got a little.
29: Are you going to tell Warren?
1: Sorry, Warren.
29: You're switching peanut butters?
6: Well, this will teach him not to call for 2 months. Hey, Greg, we know you got your buddies with Nate, but we were here first.
3: Okay? Yeah, let's get real.
6: Don't leave us behind. We got left behind by Nikki Glaser.
1: Okay. That's a long list if we're going to start that.
6: Years in the show and she can't take 5 minutes to call.
0: Oh, my. Usually only say this to me at coffee. The mics are on,
3: this
0: man.
3: Is a lunch conversation.
0: I thought that was private Willie stuff.
6: Sorry.
0: We're just hearing this out for everybody.
6: I got some cool Arnold Stang stuff for you.
1: Oh, no. That's not real.
2: Let's talk about Nikki.
29: Yes. Tell us everything.
6: We were talking about Arnold Stang.
29: You were talking about Arnold Stang.
6: He was the spokesperson for Chunky. Now, I don't know where the candy bar Chunky comes in on the list, but I didn't realize this. He was in a Frank Sinatra movie. He was Frank Sinatra's buddy.
0: Oh my God!
6: In a very serious film.
0: Hmm.
6: No, you don't remember this?
1: Serious film.
0: Yeah, I don't know.
2: That's the name of the film.
6: No. Arnold Stang was...
29: If he wasn't in The Manchurian Candidate, that's about the only Frank Sinatra movie worth a damn.
6: He was in The Man with the Golden Arm.
29: I stand corrected. That won an Oscar, didn't it?
6: He was the voice of Top Cat. How about that? Does that help anybody?
1: No.
6: Okay.
1: The Man with the Golden Arm?
29: I don't know.
6: Yeah.
1: That was a scary story when I was a kid.
29: Who stole my golden arm?
1: Yes.
6: Oh, not that one. It's a different one.
1: Oh, okay.
29: Is that a James Bond thing? Golden arm?
6: No, that was Golden Gun.
0: Mm.
29: What about Golden Toilet? What about that joke? A Golden Toilet? Hey, Charlie, here's a guy who crapped in your tuba. Remember that?
6: That's a great joke.
0: That's a nice one, yeah.
1: You guys, just so we're all on the same page here.
0: Yeah, please.
1: Arnold Stang was born in 1918.
3: Oh, yeah.
1: Okay?
29: We're all aware. Tom is not aware.
0: No, okay. He was born, Woodrow Wilson was president.
6: Yeah. But he was in the movie It's a Mad, Mad, Mad, Mad, Mad World.
29: Which was 60 years ago.
1: Yeah.
6: He toured. He did was on a famous rock and roll tour.
0: What?
6: Huh? Yeah, he toured with Sting. It was the Sting tour. he opened.
1: No.
29: I wonder if Sting knows who Arnold Stang is.
6: Well, Sting would know Stang.
0: Sting knows Stang?
29: See.
6: I'm sorry. Okay, let's move forward here. Miss Jess Hooker is over there at the Incogni News Desk.
1: A man in Florida was arrested after he was caught trying to pawn a stolen comic book worth $2,000. The Brevard County Sheriff's Office said it received a report of a stolen certified first edition Walking Dead comic book from the store known as Defender Comics back in June. Investigators learned that the comic book had been pawned in Port Orange, where they learned the identity of the Merritt Island man, John Higgins, who pawned it. The man told investigators that he obtained the comic book from a deceased friend. An investigator found irregularities in the 63-year-old story, leading to his arrest for dealing in stolen property and false verification of ownership to a pawnbroker.
0: You know what? I believe this guy. Because as soon as your friend passes away, after they give you something very special, what do? You take it to the pawn shop to honor your friend.
34: Yeah.
0: I mean, there's not even a hole in this guy's plot. This thing works.
6: I can imagine the conversation on Pawn Stars, because he's always got a buddy that knows everything, no matter what obscure object you bring. Oh, I got a pal.
34: I love that guy.
6: Yeah.
29: He doesn't appraise anything. He always has a friend who does.
34: Yeah.
29: He's just the host.
6: I love that show, though.
0: Well, really?
6: Oh, I think it's fun.
1: Pawn shops are so sad. It's just a very sad place for me.
34: Oh, yeah. The one on the east side, the majority is kids' bikes.
1: I know.
34: And you know the kid didn't bring it in there. He just woke up. It's like, Mom, my bike's gone. She's like, I have no idea what happened to it.
1: Yeah. And it's right next to the Boys and Girls Club.
34: Yeah.
1: It's so sad. Yeah.
6: That tariff on heroin is just causing all kinds of problems.
3: They are very sad.
1: No, they just bum me out.
6: Speaking of pawn shops.
3: Oh, yeah.
6: Pat, there was a time, not now. Yeah. Where you were on a first name basis with the gents at a particular pawn shop in Ohio.
3: American Pawn in Lima, my buddy Dan up there, they were actually very, very nice. They made it easier for me to...
6: Do you have any of your stuff? Do they have any of your stuff still?
3: Oh, no. If I joke about it, we're talking maybe 2017, 2018, last week.
1: Right.
3: And
6: during the break, I walked out...
29: There's something else.
6: Walked out in the hallway to get a cup of tea, and you were walking around playing guitar, which you don't usually do. Are you... preparing a song for us?
3: Well, you know, I can possibly do it in a little bit. I'll do the pawn shop song now. But yeah, I was writing. I've been looking for a bridge to my song Carfax for Singles, and I wasn't able to get it. Then boom, it came to me, and I had to go into the sometimes inspiration.
29: Oh, right.
3: When I smell peanut butter, I write a song. I don't know what
29: inspiration
3: it is.
29: Inspiration is a fickle mistress.
6: So, I mean, are you going to be able to do it this morning?
3: I can do it next hour, but I can do this now. It's called Down at the Pawn Shop. I'm going to need some singers. Here we go.
29: Okay.
3: Willie?
29: Yeah.
3: Okay, here we go. I have a Fender Strat and a Martin D28.
6: Those are nice guitars.
3: A brand new ukulele in a fancy bamboo case. Down at the pawn shop.

0: one shop.
1: There we go.
2: Very nice.
1: Thank you, Willie. Very nice.
2: Thank you, Pat.
3: We have a
2: little bit of history coming up. A new song from Pat, apparently. Working on the bridge. Very excited about it. We turn back to the Incogni news desk. What you got?
4: A self-proclaimed demonologist in Florida is getting attention on social media after his arrest on a computer-related felony charge. Authorities say 36-year-old Mark Acia illegally accessed private electronic devices of various women. Investigators say Acia also discussed private information about the women in videos posted on TikTok. Prosecutors have charged him with offense against computer users. His mugshot has gone viral.
2: Okay, could we get the mugshot of this guy?
3: So he's a demonologist.
4: Yes. Yeah. Well, he's not just a...
3: Oh, man.
2: Now,
4: that's holy scary.
2: Heck. It's, I would say, two-thirds of his face has been tattooed black.
3: Mm-hmm. Yeah.
2: Flat black.
5: Yeah. I'd say seven-eighths.
2: Yeah. And then he's got...
4: a lot
2: like
4: of white.
2: White spots. So then they've tattooed white like patches on it with words or something.
4: Mm-hmm.
2: And he's kind of balding, but he has hair like Gene Simmons.
3: Yeah, he's got one big dreadlock. That's a cool look.
2: I mean, it's a terrifying photograph.
1: The shape,
4: I'm so sorry, the shape of the black ink that starts at the bridge of his nose and comes down around his chin looks like a ball sack. Did anybody else see that?
2: Yeah.
3: Okay.
5: Yeah.
3: Oh, yeah.
1: I see
3: that.
1: Oh, yeah.
2: He has a bulbous nose.
3: Yeah. Sort of squint your eyes.
4: Yeah.
2: And it's this poor guy.
3: Mm. No, he's a criminal.
2: I mean, this guy's got something going. I mean, first of all, facial tattoos, tremendously bad idea, and I keep seeing more and more of them.
4: Yeah.
2: Now, didn't you tell me, Chick, that your tattoo guy, there's certain things he won't do?
5: Yeah. I think reputable tattoo dealers probably are, upset by the fact
2: reluctant.
5: That...
2: Reluctant.
5: Yeah, to see
2: a lot
5: of facial tattoos.
2: That thing is just ridiculous looking.
4: Yeah.
5: He doesn't like doing names either. He doesn't...
2: It says right here in the news story, he calls himself a demonologist.
4: Yes. A clairsentient, an empath, a PTSD.
2: And I had to look up the one.
4: And a gray hat hacker.
2: I think it's clairsentient. I had to look it up.
5: Clairsentient? I've never heard that in my life.
3: It means that you know when people's ears are getting pierced.
5: I've heard of sentient.
3: Oh. Yeah.
2: It says
5: a sentient being.
4: Clairsentient, yeah.
2: It says the ability to perceive emotional or psychic energy that is imperceptible to the five standard senses. The guy's a lunatic.
5: It's also, I believe, it's Latin for hogwash.
2: Yeah. The people in the waiting room in Beetlejuice would look at this guy and go, whoa. This guy's weird, but again, his main claim is to be a demonologist.
5: Do you ever think he gets up in the middle of the night? He's kind of groggy. He goes into the bathroom and he forgets he's tattooed.
3: He
5: glances in the mirror. Holy hell!
3: Yeah.
2: I mean, again,
5: maybe no.
2: A full 80% of his face there's very little normal flesh showing.
3: Yeah. He makes Charles Manson look like a straight shooter.
2: Oh, yeah.
5: He does.
3: Yeah, Charles, he can get a job interview
5: now.
3: Yeah,
5: it's just a little bitty swastika. That sounds fun compared to that guy.
2: Yeah, tastefully done.
5: Yes.
2: Yeah, well.
1: What was he thinking?
5: Chuck had it going on.
2: And I can't quite understand what the nature of this crime is. Apparently, stealing private information off of computers.
5: Well, what a lot of people don't forget is anything you do over phone lines is a federal offense. And surprise, computers are considered, their phone.
2: Oh, okay.
5: And even though it's Wi-Fi, that's phone.
4: Hmm.
2: This guy
5: You're going to the pokey.
2: This demonologist, if he gets into prison, he'll become a semenologist, I think.
5: I feel...

0: downtown.
1: Welcome back to the Bob and Tom Show. We're in the O'Reilly Auto Parts Studios at the Incogni News Desk. It's Jess Hooker.
2: Hello.
1: There's Pat Godwin.
3: Hey, Chick.
1: Hey, Pat. There's Willie Griswold.
4: Hey, what's up, dude?
1: Hey. Hello, Jeff Hoskey.
5: Hey, man.
1: And there's Ace Cosby.
6: Hey, Chick.
1: Hello. And hello, Tom, who's busy balancing his checkbook.
7: No, I was just reading. We were talking about...
1: Yeah, now's the time to do some luxury reading. Yeah. Sure.
7: We were talking about getting old phrases mixed up. What were some of the examples?
2: Yeah, a friend of mine said, does the Pope crap in the woods?
7: Yeah, and that turns out, according to Roger, that's from a Steve Martin album.
2: It is?
7: A wild and crazy guy from many years ago.
1: Really?
7: That's great.
1: I know.
7: I don't remember that.
1: Does the Pope wear a funny hat is in some movie, and I've forgotten what movie it is, but maybe Pulp Fiction or something. I'm not sure.
7: And so who was it that your ex-wife said what, Jeffrey?
5: Hindsight's 50-50.
7: Okay. And then this is a great one. This comes to us from Dave. He said, first of all, the PS is great, so hang in there. He goes, Dave goes, I had a coworker that was working on fixing some of her bad habits. She would say, I've done a complete 360 on that one.
2: Mm. You do hear that a lot.
4: Oh, yeah, because then you're all the way around.
7: Yeah, you're back.
2: Back to where you started.
7: They said it at the bar while drinking. Mm-hmm. P.S., he says, hey, Tom, have a nice life, David. I love it when they pay attention.
1: Have a nice life.
7: You are great. Time now for Today in History. And I warned you today, not
1: October 7th.
7: Yeah, a good day to do something interesting.
2: A lot of birthdays, though. Personally, there's a lot of birthdays floating around today.
7: It's a less than stellar day in the realm of history, as far as I'm concerned. But we'll let you be the judge. 1913, the moving assembly line debuted at a Ford factory.
4: I thought you said it was a boring day. We got the assembly line.
3: It's very exciting.
7: I mean, the best thing about the assembly line is it led to the great episode of I Love Lucy, where they're eating the chocolates. So I just saw that again. God, that's funny.
1: And by the way, in 1913, Arnold Stang was 5 years old. 5 years old. He was 1918 he was born, right?
4: Yeah, -5.
1: Sorry. -5.
7: Okay. Let's see.
1: I knew there was an 8.
7: Oh, this is kind of cool. In 1959, Russians' Luna 4 was the first thing to go to the far side of the moon.
4: Man,
7: they call it the dark side of the moon.
1: The first thing they told us about.
7: Well, yeah. I mean, yeah, who knows how many craft or...
1: How many guys did that before Gagarin got it right?
7: Yeah, but this was without any people on board. We were talking about this movie earlier. This is interesting. Willie, you may not know this, but I thought that Popeye's fried chicken was from Popeye the Sailor Man.
4: Sure, yeah, that makes sense.
7: And I asked why they don't have spinach there. Believe it or not, Popeye's fried chicken is named after Popeye Doyle from the movie The French Connection.
4: Oh, how can I forget Popeye Doyle from The French Connection?
7: Academy Award-winning performance by Gene Hackman. It premiered, in 1971 on this date. The French Connection.
2: Okay. I haven't watched it yet. No, but I'm going to because I love Gene Hackman, and you guys have talked it up enough that
1: it's I want to say turgid, but that's too strong.
2: Okay.
4: What do you mean?
1: It's intense. Yeah. You got to pay attention.
2: Oh, okay. So it's not for me.
1: Yeah, right.
7: There's a great...
1: I'm surprised Tom has watched it all the way through, if he's telling the truth.
7: A great car chase scene. And apparently filmed without permission of the city of New York.
2: Oh.
1: What, you ask for forgiveness or...
7: Okay. In 1982, Cats opened on Broadway.
1: Oh, what a great play.
7: It meant to be a Broadway show, not a movie, apparently. They ever make a musical called Dogs?
4: No.
7: Not yet. That'd be
1: Remember
7: nice.
1: What the problem was with the movie Cats?
7: Yeah, the bungholes.
1: Yeah.
2: They have Pets Life. I know that's a movie, but that's a good one.
7: Birthdays. You got a bunch of them. Joy Behar. Is it pronounced Behar?
4: Mm-hmm.
7: Okay.
5: That's pronounced.
2: I was going to say something else, but you'd have to hit the dump button.
7: Born in 1942. Our friend John Mellencamp. Born in 1951, he's 75 now.
1: Happy birthday, Johnny Cooper.
7: Yeah.
5: He's going to smoke 75 cigarettes today for his birthday.
7: Taught a whole generation about where you get a chili dog. Mm-hmm.
4: Outside the Tasty Freeze.
7: Outside the Tasty
2: Great
7: Freeze.
2: Show this summer.
7: 1952, happy birthday, Vladimir Putin.
1: Pooty Poot.
7: Wow.
2: That's what you call him?
1: Pooty Poot.
7: This is a good one. The great Yo-Yo Ma. born in 1955, the famed cellist.
1: Was his brother named Wheelo? Isn't that right? Remember that toy? The Wheelo?
4: No.
2: Oh, what is that?
1: Yeah, it had this magnetic wheel on it.
2: Oh, the wire, and you would... Yeah.
1: That was called a Wheelo and a Yo-Yo. And
0: Yo-Yo Ma. You know, he answers the phone, the Yo-Yo Ma. You know, he answers the phone. Cello.
1: I thought it would be Yo-Yo.
7: And I think with Charlie Daniels deceased, Yo-Yo Ma is our first line of defense against the devil when it comes to string instruments.
5: I stayed at a hotel in Missouri, and the guy was showing me the room, and he goes, last night, Yo-Yo Ma stayed in this room.
2: Really?
5: And I don't know who that is. Cool, man. Like, that was his selling point.
4: Is there any chance you were in Missouri, and there was just some random Asian guy, and this guy was just like...
5: just assumed it was him.
4: Look at this, Yo-Yo Ma's here.
1: Who do you think you are, Yo-Yo Ma?
4: You wouldn't believe it. And last night, Magic Johnson stayed across the hallway. How crazy is that? Like, is there any chance this guy was just...
7: Mr. Ma is a... really, besides being a great player, super interesting guy. Yes. Happy birthday, 1959, Simon Cowell, judge of everything out there.
2: Yeah, he's jumped the shark with the plastic surgery, I'm afraid.
0: Yep.
5: Oh, yeah.
0: Ooh, man.
7: Did he inherit all the black T-shirts from Steve Jobs? I'm just asking. Lastly, happy birthday, Tom York from Radiohead.
4: Yeah, I suppose with a T, Tom, weird guy.
1: Tom.
7: Both his names have an extra letter.
4: Yeah.
1: Well, yeah, why haven't you gone that way?
7: T-H-O-M, Thom.
1: Thom, for and, your Bob and Thom show.
7: York with an E. When I was a kid, there was a shoe store called Tom McCann's, and he spelled it T-H-O-M, and
1: it really
7: bothered me.
1: Mm. It bothered you?
7: Yeah, it was stupid.
5: You think that's bad? My dad took me, and I had to, shoes for graduation. Nunn Bush was the brand.
1: Oh, yeah.
5: And I went to Catholic school. It was a weird shoe to be sporting.
1: Nunbush.
7: Nunbush.
5: Yeah. That's the name of the shoe. N-N.
1: Oh, yeah.
7: You ever see any Nunbush? I'm like, ooh,
5: that's why the skirts are so long.
1: I would imagine they just let that part go.
0: Yeah,
7: Patty G.
0: Yes, sir.
7: Is this new song ready to go?
0: Yeah, it's ready to go.
7: Okay, well,
0: it's longish.
1: Longish?
2: Yeah, we'd have to come back with it.
7: Okay, we'll come back with it.
0: All right. I think I'm getting bounced from the room, though.
7: We'll look forward to it. Congrats again going on to Joe Howard, Riverside, California, winner of that $500 gift certificate from Steven Singer Jewelers. He won week 4. Week 5 begins Thursday evening. Please go to bobandtom.com and make your picks on week 5 in the NFL. 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
1: Hello.
0: She's at the Incogni News Desk. There's Jessica Alsman.
2: Well, hey.
0: Hey, hey. There's Pat Godwin.
3: Hey, chick.
0: Hello, Pat. There's Willie Griswold.
4: Hey, man.
0: Jeff Oske is here.
5: Hi.
0: There's Ace Cosby.
6: Hello.
0: I am Chick, and here is Tom.
7: Now, you can't see this since this is radio, but if you're watching on the YouTubes, you'll see, how do you describe this light, Jess? Pat's in the other room right now.
2: Yeah, it's very flattering. The lighting is flattering. It's soft. There's a slight tint. It's like you see Pat's glow up in real time right here.
7: Makes you look like you've got bangs.
3: Well, I don't.
7: I think the headphones are kind of shoving the
3: little island
7: of hair up front.
2: And his cheeks are rosy. His complexion looks great. It's yeah. You could put this on OnlyFans. Do some content in that room, Pat.
3: Why? Thank you.
2: Get that haircut paid for.
0: Check the traps, Pat. Check the traps.
3: Okay. Every morning, Chick. Every morning.
7: Now, a couple quick things. Willie G is doing a special upstairs at Helium coming up November 25. That's the Wednesday night before
0: Chick's birthday.
7: Thanksgiving and Chick's birthday this year. And because Thanksgiving is always on a Thursday, but your birthday isn't. That's interesting. I wonder how that
0: works. No, it's not interesting. It's the way numbers work. It's the way the calendar works. Never mind. Go on.
2: Crazy calendar.
7: Okay. I know. President George Washington's birthday is always on a Monday. Mr. Oske and Mr. Gon will be special guests. It'll be a fun show.
4: Yeah.
7: Where do you get tickets?
4: My Instagram, at willie.griswold. There's a link in the bio. Go check it. It's my first time headlining at a club in my hometown, so I can't wait.
0: Yeah,
7: it'll be
4: recording
7: cool.
4: It'll be fun, man.
7: Once again, willie.griswold?
4: Yeah, on Instagram, there's a link in the bio.
7: Now, Pat, you were rehearsing in the hallway, which you don't usually do. You said the inspiration just hit you in the middle of the show.
3: Yeah, I had a bridge melody come to me. The bridge is the middle eight of a song, and I've been, like, struggling with this for a couple of weeks now, yeah. So I finally sort of nailed it. I'd said to you out loud, I nailed it. Now watch, I probably won't nail it.
7: Oh, but, that's okay. Do we need any
3: it's
7: background?
3: It's an older song. Well, you guys know what Carfax is?
2: Yeah.
3: Okay. Well, this is a song called Carfax for Singles. So if you had a Carfax for someone you're dating, check out ahead of time.
7: That's good idea.
3: Here we go. I wish women came with something like Carfax. Is she a total wreck or just a little ding-dang scratched? You could get her dating history. Is she totally nuts? Well, that's just my...

a micro D, or a big old knob. You need a full report. Check his dude facts. Is he a deadbeat dad? Does he cheat on his income tax? Is he a cat?

0: shingles. Make sure that rash isn't herpes, just shingles.
1: Yay.
2: That was great.
3: There you go, Patty.
1: I just have one question.
0: Yes, sir.
1: What's wrong with smelling like lemon?
0: Nothing. Does he smell like lemons or charcuterie cheese? Lemons is good.
2: Oh, yeah, lemons is fresh.
1: Oh, wait, but it's
3: does he smell good or bad?
0: Is yeah, okay, good or
1: but
0: bad.
1: Don't you think isn't smelling like lemons, wouldn't that be weird?
2: No, citrus scent, that's clean.
1: Okay.
2: Yeah, that's all right.
0: Yeah, I think a lemony scent's nice, right, Chaz?
2: Yeah, I think you're good.
0: Sandalwood?
2: Yes.
0: Sardine?
3: Pledge is lemon.
0: Pledge is good.
3: Pledge, yeah.
2: That's clean.
3: He smells like Pledge.
1: Now, you wear a cologne, is that correct?
3: I do not.
1: Was it your deodorant that didn't you tell me you go with the same deodorant?
3: Unscented.
1: Oh, it's unscented.
3: Okay. Yeah, yeah.
1: Willie, do you?
4: What? Cologne?
1: Or deodorant?
4: Yeah, or deodorant. Yeah.
1: What does it smell like?
4: It's the Dove generic kind of one.
2: Yeah.
4: I think
2: clean scent. Yeah.
4: It's not Dove for men.
2: Yeah.
4: So I assume it is Dove for women, but I like it.
2: Yeah, that's the one I use.
5: Good for you.
2: Yeah.
4: It's nice, man.
0: I have my own scent. It's called Patty G. It smells like booze and regret.
1: Thank you, Pat. Now, a couple of other things. Well, let's do some housekeeping.
2: Okay.
1: I want to recommend that you do this. Go to bobandtom.com and register to win by entering our contest. It's pretty simple. Just pick the winners in week 5 of the NFL. It's that easy. Don't even worry about the spread. Just pick what teams will win. Joe Howard was our winner from week 4. He got 14 of 16 games correct. He was a tie, but he won the tiebreaker. So just go to bobandtom.com/contest and get your name in. You could win that $500 gift certificate from Steven Singer Jewelers. We have Jess and Jessica, but Jess is the one at the news desk. It's not just any news desk. It's the Incogni news desk. What's happening?
2: According to a new survey, nearly half of employed Americans have a Plan B career in mind, so-called career cushioning. These are those things Tom hates.
1: They made this up. I mean, the name. I mean, having a backup plan, sure, but no one calls it career cushioning.
2: The Talker Research poll of 2,000 U.S. office workers found that 50% are exploring different employment options if their current job doesn't meet their expectations.
1: Let's go around the horn.
2: Have we done that? Yeah, I think everybody does.
5: I've already told Donnie what we're doing. We're doing feet pics. I don't care. Yeah. I have a high arch and he has a flat foot. There's got to be some fetish out there that them together.
2: Yeah.
5: I don't know. Let's do it. Why not? Why not make the money?
2: There are a lot of couples that are doing it now. I've told you guys about the couple. The guy was joking around. She had her feet on his lap on the couch. She's laying, he's sitting. He was eating Doritos. He started sticking Doritos between her toes. They posted it. And now they're debt-free.
5: My God, put whatever you want between my toes. I don't care.
1: That's really
3: be careful.
1: That's really impressive for bring your kid to work day.
2: Yeah.
1: Well, Jimmy, we're going to put Doritos in her mom's toes. Jeffrey, you got a backup plan?
6: This was my backup plan.
1: Oh, boy. Yeah.
2: Because you've had like 5 careers before this.
6: Yeah.
2: Yeah, that's true.
1: Would you go if you had to go back to one of them, which one would you go back to?
6: Apple picking.
2: Yeah, that's
6: just
2: delightful.
6: Go be an apple picker.
3: What about the bees? Is that just a certain time of year? You've got to worry about bees?
6: Oh, the bees are bad.
2: Okay. Right now, bees are bad.
3: Yeah, bees are bad.
2: Wow. It is that time of year.
6: Yeah, no, I definitely wouldn't go in landscape again.
2: Right, but you were like an accountant, money manager?
6: Yeah, I worked in the brokerage firm, and I hate those people. they're the worst.
2: Wow. Yeah, gotcha.
1: Ms. Hooker?
2: This is the only place I've ever worked as an adult, so there's that. But I don't know.
1: I would assume because you could work in like any restaurant. You're a good cook. You could be.
2: I could do that. My backup plan is I might be with Alzman on this. Feet picks. It's too easy.
5: Yeah.
6: I actually forgot. We and I'm not making this up. Me and my lady. When this is done, we're getting a hot dog cart.
2: That's great.
6: And I had that idea before Hot Dog Guy was here.
2: Yeah, you did tell me about that.
6: And me and him talked some hot dog facts. And
3: really?
6: Yeah.
3: Nice.
6: I'm going to start slinging dogs.
1: Now, do you boil them?
6: No, that's the key. You got to grill them.
2: Yeah, and he had the grill right there.
6: Yes, yeah. Nice. Hooked to the car.
2: Nice.
1: Yeah.
6: That's why his were better.
2: I think I would do pop-up. Like food, I would never want to own a restaurant. I would just do pop-ups. Because I have a little mini bus.
6: Oh,
2: that's equipped to like serve food. I just park somewhere and then put it on social media.
5: Do you have to claim that corner, though? Like, this is my corner. In case other people are like, hey, man, I was here first with my
2: I bet that's a whole subculture. Yeah. I got I love walking tacos.
1: Getting kicked out of parking lots owned by other people. Chick McGee, you've never had any job except for this, right?
3: I've always heard if you had a fallback plan, you would never succeed in what you were trying to do. So.
4: Yeah.
2: Well, that's so healthy to think that way.
3: Wow. I read it somewhere.
1: This says half the people out there say they're working on a backup plan.
2: Mm-hmm. Yeah, over 75% have started to prepare for their backup career just in case something happens in their current career.
1: I wonder if with AI threatening constantly everybody, if those numbers are going to be going up even more.
2: Yeah.
1: Getting kind of depressing. Hmm. But OnlyFans?
2: You know what? If I did OnlyFans, I would be one of the only ones not doing sex content. It'd be like, hey, watch how I make these biscuits. You know, like it wouldn't. I would do food.
1: What if you made them naked?
2: Yeah, that's the part I'm not going to do.
5: You could wear like a bathing suit.
2: Or just an apron. Yeah, just an apron. There you go. Yeah. Cool. You just do the apron. Yeah, maybe.
4: If the comedy thing doesn't work out, I'll probably be starting point guard for the Pacers.
6: That'd be cool. Nice.
1: Oh, that'd be good.
4: And then rapper or president.
3: So
4: or
3: not.
5: Both. Love it.
6: Oh, what's your rap name?
4: I need time to figure that one out.
3: Bench player. You're going to start.
4: Yeah, I think that's. Yeah. I wouldn't want to be.
1: You don't want to go with Lil. You don't want to go with Lil Willie.
2: No, you got to do Big Willie G.
4: Big Willie G.
2: Yeah.
4: B-I-G-W-I-L-L. Yeah, we'll figure it out.
6: I like it.
2: Old Dirty Willie G.
4: Old Dirty Will.
0: You know, I love my current hobby as a comedic songwriter on the Bob and Tom Show. I may do that.
3: Mm-hmm.
4: In college, my buddy that's a lawyer, I used to always tell him my backup plan was being a lawyer just to mess with him. It would piss him off.
1: What's coming up in the world of news?
2: What do we have coming up? A man is reunited. We do have Allie.
5: Ew.
2: And
1: a
2: man is reunited with a wallet he lost 51 years ago.
1: That's cool. Yeah, and we got sexy time with the lovely Allie Breen. And do we know where she is?
2: I don't know, but I bet it's somewhere fun.
3: I think it's England, I think.
1: Okay,
3: she's supposed to be in the Swiss Alps. 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
2: Hi.
3: She's at the Incogni News Desk. There's Jessica Alsman.
0: Well, hey.
3: Hey, there's Pat Godwin.
6: Hey, chick.
3: Hello, Pat. There's Willie Griswold.
12: Hey, man.
3: There's Jeff Oske.
23: Hi.
3: Hi. There's Ace Cosby.
24: Hello.
3: Hello. And hello, Tom. We have a special guest, do we not?
1: We're going to be joined eventually by the lovely comedian Allie Breen. The show is known as Sexy Time. And with Allie, you never know where she's going to be. She's going to be in Switzerland or London or Florida.
3: The Hague.
1: Could
3: be at The Hague.
1: Could be. I think she was in London last week?
0: I can't remember. She was.
1: Okay. But I thought she said she was coming back to the United States of America.
2: And Jeff, you guys share a birthday, don't you?
23: Apparently we do. I had no idea.
2: Yeah.
23: She's a Libra.
2: Cool. Oh, what does that mean?
23: We're well balanced.
1: What? Oh.
2: That's not true.
23: No, it's the scales.
3: Yeah, it's the scales.
2: Oh,
3: we're
2: supposed to be well balanced.
3: Yep.
23: It did not transfer to me.
2: I don't think so, man.
3: No. Isn't Libra also a fish? Isn't there a fish for Libra?
23: Yeah.
3: Scales or something?
23: Yeah.
3: But scales on a fish, too, yeah.
1: Oh, well, I'll tell you who's really big into astrology, and I'm not kidding.
3: Is it your mom?
1: No.
3: Yeah. Sorry, I just thought I could take a shot.
1: Okay, I think you. I appreciate the shot. I think you missed.
3: Thank you.
1: Caroline Ray, the comedian.
3: Yeah.
1: Oh, I love Caroline. She's cool.
3: She knows I don't like her comedically. you know, it's like we banter back and
1: that's
3: forth.
1: That's right. Yeah.
2: And the
1: reason I bring it up is Caroline and Kostaki, her ex.
3: How? Can I see the show?
1: For the first time in, what did he say, more than a decade, they're on the bill together in Albuquerque.
3: How cool.
1: And that's coming up.
3: When is that?
1: I
3: can get to Albuquerque.
1: Friday and Saturday.
12: Is she paying him directly, or does it go straight back to her child support?
2: It goes to the college fund.
3: Wait a minute, is this weekend? Yeah.
23: I think she pays him child support. I mean, let's be honest. I mean, she's a little boy. Yeah.
3: Should we be on money? The air talking this way?
2: Maybe. Well, we've said so much already today.
3: Yeah, we sure did.
12: I'd argue my joke was fine. It was a joke.
3: There's so much.
12: Getting into real stuff.
3: There's so much.
2: Oh, my God. Could you imagine working with your... Oh, never mind. I just
1: realized. But that'll be a great show. That'll be at...
3: How's that taste?
1: He pronounced it for me. Quesada?
3: Quesada.
1: Quesada?
3: That's a Mexican restaurant entree.
1: Quesada's Comedy Club. I think that's a dude's name.
3: Cheese and Quesada.
1: Like Seymour Quesada.
6: Yeah, he's in Breaking Bad. He's a comedian, too.
1: Okay, yeah.
2: Oh, nice.
1: But
3: any relation to Seymour Butts? Am I right, Pat? Nice.
6: Rippin' Butts, right? Taryn Butts?
3: Taryn Butts and Rippin'
2: Butts. Rippin' Butts is something
3: I like Rippin' Butts.
23: It's Rippin' Ass and Taryn Butts.
1: Nice. Yeah, but see, Taryn is a legitimate name.
3: C-A-R-Y-N. Yeah.
1: You could be named Taryn, and your last name could be B-U-T-Z Butts.
23: I found a new porn star, Willie.
12: Oh, really?
23: Bruce Wang.
12: Really?
23: Yeah, that's hilarious.
1: Was it a Batman thing?
2: Yeah, what?
23: Yeah, I clicked on it because I thought it was a Batman thing. It's not.
0: You appreciate his work.
3: You saw Bruce Wang and you thought it was a Batman thing.
23: Yeah, I was like, I wonder what this porn's about.
2: Oh, you think he does that thing with his set?
12: Oh, yeah.
23: The Batwing.
3: Yeah.
1: Huh.
3: Oh, yeah. Remember, sorry. What is that? Waiting? The Batwing and the brain and they do tricks with their scrotums. Have you seen this, Tom?
1: Unfortunately.
3: Oh, okay.
1: Not in person. Albuquerque, New Mexico, Quesada's Comedy Club. This Friday and Saturday with Kostaki and his ex, Caroline.
2: I know we always say we want to go back to the Bahamas, but could we just fly there and watch that show as a workouting?
1: Caroline's a terrific stand-up.
2: So good.
1: And so is Kostaki. That'll be a great show.
23: We're good.
1: Okay. Do we have Allie, speaking of great lady comedians? Oh, there we go.
25: I'm here.
1: And where are you?
25: I'm at my dad's house.
1: And that's in the United States of America?
0: Is that Boston?
25: That is in the United States of America. There's even a map back there.
12: There's a map of Asia behind you, and that is exclusively in dad's houses.
23: Yes.
12: If you have a map of Asia, you have three kids, and you're in between 50 and 80, and those are the rules.
3: Let me tell you where we stopped the Chinese menace, honey. Come on over here, and I'll show you.
1: I can see you got Nam on there. So was your dad in Vietnam?
25: No, definitely not.
1: Okay, maybe.
25: No, but I did have a Cambodian foster sister, so that might be part of it.
3: Well, this just keeps getting funnier.
25: Exactly.
1: Probably didn't serve ribs a lot.
3: Oh,
1: okay. Let's move forward. The name of the show is Sexy Time.
3: Dear Allie.
1: Is your dad there?
25: He is. I let him. So Cyrus is here. I left him downstairs fighting for his life with my parents.
2: Oh.
25: At the breakfast table. Yep.
1: Oh, good.
25: He's on his own.
1: Well, they don't want to hear this. This is naughty.
25: Exactly.
1: The show is called Sexy Time. People send Allie letters. Allie Breen, Allibreen. And what have you got, Allie?
25: Dear Allie, I found out my girlfriend cheated on me, but never went through with actually having sex. She had a 6-month text/emotional relationship, complete with cuddling and making out, and I think that's even worse. She said I'm crazy, and people wouldn't count not having sex as cheating, and it was kind of a small betrayal, and we should be able to get over this. WTF.
4: It was 6 months long. It wasn't like a fling.
2: Yeah.
4: I think it is kind of worse.
1: Well,
25: me too. I think having sex maybe one night and having like it be a mistake is way different than a 6-month emotional relationship.
4: Right.
23: My lady has not been feeling confident lately, and she's like, you should go out and cheat on me, but don't cheat on me mentally, just physically.
2: Yeah.
23: And I was like, I want it the other way. Don't cheat on me physically, but if you want to go out with a dude and he has to listen to you drone on about Bridgerton for 5 hours, and then you come home and bang me, cheat all you want.
1: Well, we've answered that one.
23: Yeah.
1: Thank you, Jeffrey.
2: Yeah.
1: Bridgerton, huh? Wow. Okay, well, I think that's a good answer, Jeff. Thank you very much. Let's move right on. Allie, what's our next letter?
25: Dear Allie, everyone in my girlfriend's family is either divorced or not talking to each other or in therapy for major depression or other things.
12: Well, but I can't relate to this one at all, so might as well just move on, because no one in here can relate to any of this. All of our families get along great.
3: Next!
2: Right.
12: Sorry, no, keep going, my bad.
1: What's the question?
25: Is this like having a fat mom where you see this as your girlfriend's future?
4: Dang!
2: Oh, wow.
3: I've always heard, and I never, but you want to know about her, a woman, you look at her mom. That's, isn't that like a saying or an
1: axiom? That's, so the question is, in the world of mental health.
2: Right.
25: Yeah, does that count as well?
1: I think the question should be, is she going to be as cuckoo as the rest of these loons?
2: I don't think so. I think sometimes it's motivation to be healthy, and a lot of people decide to take a different route and get some help.
1: And always remember, you can always fix someone.
3: Yeah. Just keep trying.
1: He said, kidding.
4: Yeah, as long as you're not driving her crazy and being a, you know, a jerk
1: it's not.
4: All the
1: it's not his fault.
4: Be supportive.
2: Oh, it's never his fault.
1: No. She has lunatic DNA. He's wondering. He's wondering if it is if the. The not the spirochete, the what's that thing called, the double helix,
3: the RNA, the DNA.
1: Yeah, if she skipped the loony part, I don't know.
25: But sometimes, I wonder if a therapist can say that you just have loony DNA. That's it. That's your prognosis. Yeah.
4: There is some crazy on the Alsman side, especially when you go to newspapers.com. You can look up old articles of like your past family members, and you're like, wait a minute, why did great grandpa shoot it? Someone. It's insane.
25: Nice.
4: Or suing his current wife because she fell in love with another man. Because back in the day, like, you couldn't get a divorce. You had to get approved for a divorce.
2: Yeah.
4: It's like a judge, like, no, you're going to stay married to this man. It's insane.
1: It's a famous case right now in the world of NASCAR. What's it called? Alienation of affection?
2: What?
25: Right.
1: Yeah, a woman sued. I forget which guy it
3: is. That's Scarlet Letter type stuff.
1: Yeah.
3: What are you talking about?
1: Yeah, really? The woman sued the woman because she took her man and won tons of money.
2: Wow.
25: Oh, she actually won?
1: Yeah. Yeah, that's only in certain states, I think, but old-timey thing, yeah. Well, let's move on. Now that we know that Alsman's got grandpa
25: some
1: with a
25: loony DNA.
1: Grandpa with a gun.
4: There was an aunt that went to that guy.
1: What else you got,
4: too.
1: Allie?
25: Dear Allie, I met a guy at a party the other night. We got on great, exchanged social media handles, and continued talking there. I have an upcoming date planned with him, but the problem is he was at the party with a different girl. And my friend says that if I start seeing him and we met this way, he's just going to do the same to me. Mm. But who knows? Maybe their date was super casual, right? Should I ask about this, just move forward, or cancel the date?
2: I'd move forward.
3: Yeah, I think the number one...
2: Have the date and see what happens.
3: The number one thing girls should do is listen to their friends when they're dating.
4: We are very good at the outside relationships. We can see
25: Oh yes,
4: what's going on.
25: Backseat driving relationship.
4: Yes.
25: Masters.
4: Time. Nail it.
25: Yeah.
3: I thought my sarcasm was pretty clear. I guess it was missed on others.
2: I think you're looking for things to worry about. Just go on the date. Yeah.
12: And like, who knows? It could have been his cousin. It could have been someone visiting from out of town. Like,
2: you go to parties with your cousins as a date?
12: No, not as a date. But brought my.
3: You date your cousin.
12: I for sure brought my... Okay, you know what? I told you that in private, you son of a...
3: Here we go.
12: No, I just meant like, I've taken girls to parties that I'm not going on dates with.
2: Oh, sure, yeah.
12: Like, sometimes you just show up with somebody else. It doesn't mean you're together.
2: Yeah, let's go.
12: Yeah, give it a shot.
25: Right.
1: Yeah, give it a shot. I say move forward. Okay, let's move forward in the show. We're talking to Allie Breen, comedian. Usually she's either in London, Switzerland, Florida, Reno, Vegas. But if I'm understanding this correctly, you are in the home of your dad. And your British boyfriend is downstairs.
25: Yes, except he's actually my Swiss boyfriend who lives in Britain.
1: Okay,
25: yes.
1: Sorry.
3: You were so close.
1: Sorry.
2: You're going to get her in trouble.
1: Sorry.
3: Ex-nay on the S-way.
25: Yeah, with my dad. And I'm in the room where their cat lives now, but the cat took off when I started recording. Otherwise, I would show you their cat.
1: Okay, well, let's move forward. We've solved some serious issues here. What else have you got?
25: Dear Allie, I went to my friend's vow renewals, which was like a second wedding, and they asked everyone to do a little speech. They've had a rocky 10 years, complete with cheating, so the whole thing was kind of silly to me. But I went, I did it, and then I got a call from my friend because they hadn't brought a gift, and the event cost them a lot of money, and she was saying most people at least gave them a check that covered their own cost.
1: What?
25: Is this reasonable at all? I'm annoyed, and I don't know how to respond.
3: No. Holy hell.
2: That's insane.
1: Wow. Kick rock. She sucks. Yeah. That's crazy.
2: Yeah, this friendship's over.
23: Yeah.
1: What was the name of the event?
25: A vow renewal.
1: Sorry.
25: Vow renewal, yes.
1: I heard that way wrong.
25: what did you think of
23: a vow
2: renewal? He thought there were a lot of colonoscopies happening.
3: Every now and then you have to have your bowels renewed.
1: Yeah, you do. You're never obligated to. Willie and I were talking about something like this off the air. The so-called destination wedding, where all you have to do is meet us in Hawaii and drop $4,000 and wait a minute.
25: Oh my God.
1: This will be reflected in your gift. No, you don't have, there's no obligation whatsoever.
2: That's so strange that she called her.
23: Yeah. Mm-hmm.
25: Yes.
2: What?
25: Yeah, right, no, like, complain about that behind someone's back if you really feel like you got,
3: balls
25: taken by your friend.
3: Balls is church bells.
4: Wow. How are they still married? She's insane.
2: Mm-hmm. Yeah.
4: Like, I can't believe they did a vow renewal at all.
1: Mm-hmm.
4: Like,
1: maybe they just wanted the stuff.
2: Maybe. Yeah. Yeah,
1: no,
2: take this as a blessing.
1: No, we are being set up for something here, and I need some time to think about this. But what would be the perfect gift for them, since they've already had all kinds of
25: gift certificates?
1: Can you give a gift certificate to Bumble?
2: Yeah.
25: Here,
2: you're going to need this next year.
4: A storage locker for your stuff.
1: $300 off a divorce attorney.
2: Yeah, here's first and last month's rent
1: for
2: your new apartment.
25: Right. Yeah. Here's the name of a new realtor and find a separate living arrangement.
1: She owes the money. Okay, we have time for at least one more letter. What do we got?
25: Wait, can I also just add that if you're going to ask everyone to do a speech, that's already a lot of work.
1: Yeah.
25: Like, it's not just the best. She said they asked everybody to do a speech about them.
1: I can't imagine anything more painful than sitting through that.
2: A true narcissist. Oh. This is odd.
23: Yeah, they seem insufferable.
4: Mm. Yeah.
25: Yeah, they do.
3: I say we go get them. That's what I say.
25: Dear Allie, anytime my boyfriend and I lie down together to do anything, it turns into sex. Not my choice, but his. Once a day, that's totally fine. But if I just want to sit and he starts to rub my back, can't it just be that occasionally? How do I tell him this is too much without sounding like I'm not attracted to him? Well,
1: first of all, this letter happened at IKEA.
3: And we're trying to catch out.
1: Very, very awkward. He just loves you.
2: No. Right.
4: She can't even sit down.
2: That's insane. Yeah. They've had sex already once that day, and he comes in for a second serving? Get out.
3: Second serving.
25: Anytime they have contact? Yeah, that's too much.
2: No.
25: Let her relax.
1: Well,
25: Give her an actual back rub.
2: Right. Yeah. No.
4: You can tell him, hey, I'm a little chafed right now. Can we chill?
1: Yeah.
4: And, like, it's nothing to do with him. You just need some time.
1: Yeah.
2: Yeah. No, just tell him that you need non-intercourse affection.
1: Yeah.
2: Yeah. Please. Thank you.
12: A little healthy communication here.
2: Yeah.
12: It was a long way.
1: That's called NIA. Non-intercourse affection.
2: Yeah.
1: Is that a thing? So is that, that's something you,
25: that's a good,
1: is that one,
25: yeah,
1: of those,
25: can,
1: one of those text codes that I don't know?
25: Like, I need an NIA massage. That should be a thing.
2: That
25: definitely
2: should be, yeah.
25: Yeah.
1: So what do you think? Should there be some kind of a barter system?
2: No, I think the system is in place in his favor. If they're having sex once a day,
12: you just think
2: okay,
12: love is
2: buddy,
12: a transaction, don't you? A barter system?
1: I'm asking.
12: Like, well, it's ancient Egypt.
1: I'm not suggesting it. I'm just asking if that would
3: No, hang on a second.
2: We all learned in Goodfellas how it goes. It's going to be about this much.
3: I was going to go shopping. How much do you need? Oh, well, okay.
1: All right. Well, let's squeeze in one more letter, Allie.
25: Dear Allie, my boyfriend takes foreplay very seriously, probably too seriously. He'll spend so much time kissing my entire body, making out with my belly button, and then going all the way down to literally sucking each toe before we start having sex.
23: Get it?
2: Oh, my gosh.
3: Huh.
25: It gets wet and gross, and I almost want to wipe everything off with a towel before we do anything else. It's the opposite of a turn-on. The problem is he really takes pride in it. What do I do here?
12: He at one point in his life, he was not good at this activity. Mm-hmm. So he was told, hey, before we get started, I need a little bit of some of this.
2: Yeah.
12: And he's just trying to honor that system. Just tell him, hey, you know what? 40% of what you're doing will actually be a lot better.
2: Yeah.
12: It's a less is more situation.
25: Yeah, he did the overcompensating
12: exactly
25: thing.
12: Yeah.
23: I almost feel like that's what turns him on.
2: I think so. I'm
23: like,
2: Jeff
23: he's
2: on
23: not
2: this.
23: Doing this for her. He's doing that for him.
12: I mean, hey, we all like licking a little lint. I get that part. But let's talk about the issue.
2: No, if you put your tongue between my toes.
4: Like, you can do one toe and that's enough. You don't have to do all 10.
2: No, you put your tongue between my toes, I'm kicking you in the face.
12: Yeah.
4: Can't she just take charge of the situation as he's, like, going down? Then she's almost like, all right, I'm going to manhandle you. And then he can just stop doing foreplay.
2: Yeah.
4: Like, get on top of him and say stop.
2: Yeah.
1: I got an idea.
3: Uh-oh.
1: Don't wash much.
2: Oh.
1: Yeah. Make it real funky. He goes down to those feet and yikes.
4: Is it vinegar in the belly button?
1: Oh.
25: Or at least say that. Be like, oh, thank God, I haven't showered today. This will help.
4: Yeah.
1: Vinegar in the belly button sounds like a lost chapter of a very bad book.
2: Oh.
12: It sounds like an old-time way your grandma would make you not sick.
2: Yeah.
12: Oh, just a little vinegar on a Q-tip in the belly button.
4: Right.
12: Fix my growing boy.
1: Well, thanks, Allie.
25: Thanks, guys.
1: Are you working in the big city this weekend?
25: Yes, I'm going back tomorrow to the big city, and then I'll be there this weekend at the Comedy Village in Midtown.
1: Well, good. And your boyfriend doing okay with your dad?
25: I think so. I'm not hearing any yelling or anything down there. It seems good.
12: They're downstairs talking about the Pacific Theater right now during World War II.
25: Probably.
12: Just documentary facts exchanging. It's nice.
1: Yeah.
25: Talking about some World War II history.
1: Is that his library, by the way? Is that why he's got a map of Asia up there?
25: No, he has like a whole study downstairs. This is just like, there's a map of South America over there. There's a map. I mean, yeah, there's actually, this is like the map room, I guess, now. I'm not sure what's going on.
1: Okay.
25: It's a bunch of maps and a bunch of cat toys.
3: I can't help but think your father seems like he's on the run or something. You know, all those maps.
1: Does he have a suitcase packed just in case?
25: No, but what he does do is he does woodwork and blasts opera in the basement. So he might be a serial killer. I mean, I don't know what.
4: Oh, wow.
25: Classified as.
3: Yeah, okay.
1: Okay, good to know. Thanks, Allie. That's Allie Breen. A-L-L-I-B-R-E-E-N. You can find Allie on your favorite social media platform right now. If you're looking to lose some weight, the physicians at Brick House Nutrition have been working on this. A lot of options out there, but one of the ones you may not want to deal with is a prescription with a EpiPen full of juice of some sort that is a prescription. Or you can check out what they've been working on, which is a supplement. It's called Lean, L-E-A-N. Right now it has a 92% thumbs up rating for people who have used it. And Lean is designed to lose serious weight, 50 pounds or more. So the results have been very interesting. And this might interest you. Lean helps burn fat by

0: Welcome back to the Bob and Tom Show. We're in the O'Reilly Auto Parts Studios.
1: He said the Shut. First half of yeah. Shut Up.
2: Yeah.
0: Shut.
1: Again.
3: You don't have to keep doing it.
0: There's the one, the only, Jessica Hooker. She's over there at the Incogni News Desk.
2: Hi.
0: There's Jessica Alsman.
2: Hey.
0: Hello, Pat Godwin.
4: Hey, Chick.
0: There's Willie Griswold.
5: Sup.
0: There's Jeff Oskey.
6: Hey, man.
0: Ace Cosby.
7: Hello.
0: I'm Chick. Hello, Tom.
1: You say shut, I'll say up.
0: Shut
1: up. See? Shut. That's how you do it.
0: That's right.
1: Now, a couple of quick things. Let's see now. congratulations, Joe Howard. Let's see.
0: Not Joe Mama.
1: No, Joe Howard. Winner of Pigskin Picks Week 4. Joe got that $500 Steven Singer gift card. And I tell you, the ladies love jewelry for Halloween.
0: Ladies love jewelry.
2: Yes.
1: Got a little trick-or-treat for you, baby. Oh, yeah, a little trick-or-treat some of these earrings. What do you think about that?
2: Oh, is this one of those transactional things?
4: I got the barter.
1: I am not.
0: Goods and services.
1: I believe Donnie Baker called it quim pro quo. I think it's a legal thing in Latin. I'm not sure. Joe won himself that gift certificate. And you can, too. Week 5 begins tomorrow night. What's the game tomorrow night?
0: Cowboys hosting the Buccaneers. Tampa getting 8.
1: Mm. You want to give us a preview of your pick?
0: I'm not picking tomorrow night's game.
1: Why not?
0: Yet. I don't know.
1: Do I smell
0: Maybe
1: chicken?
0: I am. Yes. Oh, don't call me chicken, please.
1: Okay.
0: Don't do that.
1: But the point is, just pick
0: I'm
1: the
0: so
1: winners.
0: So embarrassed.
1: Pick the winners.
0: You really think I'm a chicken? That really cuts me to the quick.
5: Oh, man.
0: I'm so sorry.
5: Look what you're doing to him over
0: there. Yeah.
1: The sarcasm.
0: I'm
2: Will
0: start
2: you tell
0: crying.
2: Me again, who do they think is going to win?
0: Cowboys. Dallas.
2: They think Dallas is going to win.
0: That's why Tampa Bay is getting a lot of points.
2: So that's why I can, if I take the Buccaneers and the points.
1: The game starts off with you already winning.
2: Right. Okay, right. That's
0: You're
2: what I'm doing.
0: Eight.
2: But there's
0: an old,
2: I'm picking tomorrow's game.
0: There's an old betting axiom that it goes, don't pick the underdog to keep it close. Pick the underdog if you think it's going to win.
2: Oh, okay.
0: Because if you say keep it close, the Cowboys are going to blow them out.
2: Right.
0: Well, okay. Something like that. I don't know.
1: But you can make your picks without the spread by going to bobandtom.com/contest. It's that simple. We'd love to have you get involved and have some fun.
0: Speaking
1: and,
0: of the spread, what peanut butter did you like?
1: I admit my palate. I couldn't. I liked number 3, which apparently is the cheapest.
0: I've always been a Jif
2: man.
0: Oh,
2: I did. I actually looked up the prices of the peanut butter.
1: Number one was...
2: Was Jif at $3.49.
0: Wow. And then Peter Pan.
2: Nope. Skippy.
0: Nope. And Skippy
2: at $3.29 and Peter Pan at $2.99.
1: And was Peter Pan our number 3 taste?
2: No, Skippy was the last one that we tasted. Yeah.
1: Well, I think I like Skippy. I'm going to
2: I think I do too. I don't know if they have a crunchy version, but
1: I'm
2: going to
1: do a more serious one with a control and a palate cleanser, et cetera, et cetera.
0: I'm just glad I wasn't called Skip all these years instead of Chick.
1: I've always said if Hitler had been named Skip, we wouldn't have had that war.
0: Probably not.
5: What are you talking about?
0: Yo, Skippy.
5: Said that?
2: You mean it's just less threatening?
0: Skippy. Yeah, I've always said that.
2: Okay.
1: Really?
0: Hey, let's get into
1: Skip.
0: It.
1: Skip wants to invade Poland. Oh, he's kidding. Give him another beer.
0: That's right.
2: What is the scariest name outside of Hitler? What's the scariest name?
1: Well, now, this is, you're not going to believe me, but I'm going to tell you this. There is an actual scientific study done that when hurricanes have scarier names, more people will evacuate and follow instructions.
2: I think he's right.
1: No, it was a scientific study.
0: You're a scientific study.
1: Hey, hurricane Candy's on the way.
0: Why is it a hurricane?
1: No, I didn't say it was based on gender or whatever.
0: What was the one that almost hit Hawaii? Lola? Lala?
1: Yeah, that was weird, wasn't it?
0: Yeah.
1: Wasn't
0: there a Lola? Paddywhack, give a dog a bone. What was it?
1: Wasn't there a Lola and a Lala?
0: I thought it was.
2: My dad calls my mom the tornado. He's called her that since they got divorced. Still calls her that. Yeah.
6: For a specific reason?
2: Yeah. She comes through and destroys things.
0: And she comes in, takes his house. That's what the joke is, right?
2: Yeah.
1: Oh, that's nice. Oh, we certainly had a fun time today. I hope you
0: did.
1: Did
0: we? Did we, though?
1: I want to see if Miss Hooker learned anything.
2: Uh-oh.
1: Name the three stooges.
2: Mo, Larry, I feel like Howard.
1: Well, their last name was Howard.
2: Oh, okay. Larry, Mo, Curly.
1: Yes.
5: Whoa, good stuff.
1: Very good. And then the older brother was
2: Shemp.
1: Shemp.
2: Was he the cook? Did he cook? Is that
0: yes,
2: a thing?
0: Yes, he was the cook.
2: Okay.
0: No, I don't know.
2: Oh, that's
5: he
2: not a thing.
5: He would cook shrimp fried rice.
2: Right.
5: Shrimp cocktail. That's,
2: you know my brain.
0: You have not had his shrimp fried rice.
1: Wait a second.
0: Man, oh, man.
1: We may have to do a cookbook with...
0: Shrimp cocktail.
1: With dishes based on famous people. Shrimp fried rice. Yeah. Right, that makes itself.
0: Why do we get to. Good right at the end? Why is that?
1: And then man, currently, oh, we have curly fries.
2: Oh, yeah.
1: Well, this is great. It's all going to work out.
2: Okay.
1: We could have Chico Chips for the March.
0: Yes, my
1: ass. Okay. Willie G, the night before Thanksgiving, with Patty G and Mr. Oskay. I'll be there, too, upstairs Helium, downtown Indy. Details on that coming up. These are the O'Reilly Auto Parts. This is the Bob and Tom Show.
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All right, day three of opportunities for you to grab cash. Hopefully you got the hang of it. All right, listen for another keyword coming up after the White Stripes to grab 1,000 bucks.

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1: Well, it turns out that our life expectancy is almost back up to pre-COVID pandemic levels, according to the World Health Organization. So they're releasing a report on global health estimates, and it shows that the average person lived over this past year to 73.3 years. Life expectancy before COVID was 73.4 years. Cardiovascular disease, from the same report, remains the leading cause of death. But we're almost back up to pre-pandemic life expectancy levels.
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100.1 WKQQ. Mattel announced not long ago that Lenny Kravitz is the next Ken Bassiter. So, famous person who's getting a Ken doll in his likeness. They launched this program last year, the Ken Bassiter program. LeBron James was the first one last year. This Lenny Kravitz Ken doll.

100.1 WKQQ. Bill Wyman of the Rolling Stones is going to be 90 years old in a couple of weeks, and he's auctioning off a bunch more of his stuff. It's called Played, Worn, and Torn. Auction starting October the 22nd at the Musicians Hall of Fame Museum inside Nashville in their municipal auditorium. Some really cool stuff. Here are the Stones.

0: Lexington's Rock Station, 100.1 WKQQ. So the Las Vegas Raiders played the Kansas City Chiefs on Sunday, and on the Jumbotron was none other than James Hetfield of Metallica. Of course, when the camera got to him, he leaned over and kissed his fiance. He was in town in Vegas for the Metallica residency that lasts through March, and Alice Cooper actually played at halftime of that contest. I got to Metallica for you next.
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0: 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You're minutes away from another opportunity to snag yourself $1,000. Heads up. We'll do it after ZZ Top.
1: Rumors spreading around in that Texas town about the shack outside the game. You know what I'm talking about. Just let me know if you wanna go to that whole mile on the range. They got a lot of nice girls.

0: 100.1 WKQQ, Lexington's rock station. If you recently bought an iPhone 18 Pro Max, you might want to hold on to the box because Forbes is reporting that some devices are experiencing connectivity problems on AT&T, which can cause users to lose cellular service. So Apple says that some affected phones may need to be replaced. AT&T is contacting customers who may need just a software update. If your phone is working normally, Apple just recommends installing the latest software to help prevent those issues. If you do lose service, Apple advises contacting your wireless provider first and then Apple support.
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1: Well, this past weekend, John Mellencamp's musical premiered at a little playhouse in Maine. I think it's called Small Town, and the main characters are Jack and Diane, but this song is in it. In fact, it features 20-something of his most iconic songs. Think how

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0: Lexington's Rock Station 100.1 WKQQ. Couple of NFL referees were suspended, and as of yesterday, the NFL Referees Association said that they will challenge the severity of the suspensions of the two officials for their unprofessional conduct, which the officials' union maintains went beyond appropriate punishment. So the punishment was announced on Monday, and then yesterday, the appeal was filed. We'll see if there are any changes happening.
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100.1 WKQQ, Lexington's rock station. Speaking to the boys of summer, we got a bunch more playoff games, and yes, could be elimination games in Major League Baseball's postseason. Keep an eye on that. Here's Candlebox.

100.1 WKQQ, Lexington's rock station. Now, Disney had said a while back that they sold out of Super Bowl ads already, but apparently they are looking for more ad space and want to resell if any of the sponsors fall through. We'll talk about that next. Foreigner.

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1: Disney is reportedly trying to find advertisers willing to pay between $10 and $12 million for 30-second commercials if current sponsors back out. Now, it has to be that because they already told us a few months ago that they'd already sold out all their ad space for the big game. They could be asking the NFL to have approval to add more commercial breaks, although I'm not sure how that would work. This will be the first time in first Super Bowl telecast in nearly two decades for the Disney company.
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0: Lexington's Rock Station, 100.1 WKQQ. Well, the mega merger between Paramount and Warner Brothers Discovery closed yesterday, and the new company is adopting the name Skydance Corp. It's a $110 billion transaction, and it is expected to result in a bunch of job cuts because, you know, there'll be so many overlapping roles now. The transaction cleared a major legal hurdle last week when a federal judge approved a settlement resolving this antitrust challenge brought by the state of California and 11 other states. The merger is being financed with $52 billion in debt. Believe it or not, a lot of it provided by several Middle Eastern governments.
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100.1 WKQQ, Lexington's rock station. As it turns out, a third of football fans believe that their rituals actually affect the game. Yeah, more than half of diehard fans, about 60%, have at least one ritual they refuse to break. Here's Billy Squier.

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0: What's going on, Phil? 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
0: That's a really good call on a Wednesday. 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

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Each keyword is worth $1,000. And your next one is after Linkin Park.

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1: Whiskey could be taking a five-year trip around the Earth. Scientists are testing whether space can speed up the aging process. Engineers in Scotland and Japan plan to launch a tiny satellite called Space Puffin coming up in 2028, and it will carry whiskey samples and wood chips and ingredients to use to make whiskey. Satellite will orbit Earth every 90 minutes, exposing the experiment to the changing temperatures, and researchers hope it could affect how the whiskey develops. Speed up the process. Okay.
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100.1 WKQQ, Lexington's rock station. Hockey season is on. You get playoff baseball this week. And, of course, NFL's Week 5 kicks off tomorrow. This time, you got the winless Tampa Bay Buccaneers. We'll be taking on the Dallas Cowboys, who are 2-2 in some Thursday night football coming up tomorrow night. Here's Bush.

Lexington's Rock Station 100.1 WKQQ. Brian May of Queen revealed recently that, Queen is going to do a lot of cool stuff. There's still some stuff to do, but touring is not one of them.

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1: 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Just keep paying attention. I will remind you what to do coming up. 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
1: Aerosmith yesterday announced their two shows at the Hollywood Bowl, October the 29th, November 1st. It's going to be expensive. This is their return. 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

100.1 WKQQ Lexington's rock station. 1991 had what I call the Big Eight. Eight of the biggest rock records of the last 30 years. And this weekend, we're going to kind of hone in on that whole Monsters of Rock. I'll explain what I mean coming up here in about 15-ish minutes, if even. Joan Jett and the Blackhearts. A killer classic, of course, with the Big Rig.

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1: Hanging out with Jenny Lane after they had released this album. They were working on Ultraphobic, playing foosball at the Rocket Club in Tampa, Florida, while they were making their new album at Morris Sound. We talked about this song, and I remember him talking about, he's like, it made me rich beyond my wildest dreams, but also made me a joke because people wouldn't take the writing seriously. Yeah, it was crotch rock, man. The Hair Bands, Cherry Pie, and classic Warrant with the Big Rig.

0: Lexington's Rock Station, 100.1 WKQQ. Monsters of Rock weekends are going to be incredible. It is Big Rig. So here's what we're doing this weekend. We go back and we remember 1991. There were 8 monster rock albums throughout that year. 2 of them are Guns N' Roses, Use Your Illusions 1 and 2, Soundgarden's Bad Motorfinger, Blood Sugar Sex Magik from the Chili's. We're going to be diving into these things deep. You're going to hear cuts you have not heard in ages. Like for me, Ozzy's No More Tears album, Mr. Tinker Train, one of my all-time favorites off that record. You have suggestions for these? Tell us. What are they? Hit the red talkback, Mike. 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

100.1 WKQQ Lexington's rock station. Yesterday marked the day 6 years since we lost Eddie Van Halen back on October the 6th of 2020. That first year of COVID, man, was just hell. Losing rock stars and just all the turmoil that was going on. It's just not one of those things anybody wants to go, yeah, remember that? No, I'd rather not. Thank you very much. It's Linkin Park.

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1: 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We start this at 9 o'clock in the morning. 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
7: 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It's 422-8727. Officer Don with Skywatch traffic.
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100.1 WKQQ Lexington's Rock Station. Final hour of the workday, knocking them down one at a time with the big rig. We go back to that pop alt phase of the mid to late 90s, like about 96 to about 98.

100.1 WKQQ. What the dumb of the day for this Wednesday, which involves a couple of dudes, a couch, and a couple of those scooters that you see people hopping around on. And then a viral video, which thankfully nobody died. Police stepped in and were like, hey, appreciate the creativity, but you're distracting other drivers, which could get somebody killed. So let's not do this again. And that's pretty much where it ended. It's pretty funny. We would have done it, totally. So we just didn't have cameras to put it everywhere. It's like your dad's like, where the hell's my couch? Stand by. It's about 10 away.

100.1 WKQQ. What the dumb of the day? It's Big Rig. And I'll be honest with you, you know, with the world of social media, to me, it's helped thin the herd because people make really poor decisions to try and go viral and do stupid things that cost them their life all the time. Whether it's standing on the edge of a cliff, the Grand Canyon with nothing around you on one tippy toe, trying to take a selfie and falling, oh, I don't know, a couple of thousand feet to your death, to the two guys who decided to put a couch resting on two Lime scooters to drive around South Tryon Street in downtown Uptown Charlotte and do it for social media. Police arrested him, said, look, what are you doing? You could be causing accidents. Other people get distracted by this. You can't do it. So that's the thing. You and I, we did these things. Well, we didn't do these things. We did a lot of dumb stuff. BB gun wars and some of the other stupid stuff we did. We didn't have phones and video to put it out there to the world.

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Lexington's Rock Station, 100.1 WKQQ. The crew, as they sit back, relax, rest up from a monster tour of the summer, and figure out what's next for the band. In the meantime, we're waiting on word from The Who. We know that they are doing a farewell show next year. They have not been shy about that. What we're waiting on is to find out what is out there for new music. Pete Townsend has been in his brand newly remodeled home studio since the first of the year working. So we're waiting to see what comes of that.

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1: The best shot would be winning $1,000, I think, personally, at 6 o'clock tonight. Wouldn't that be nice? Keyword this hour, get it. 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No big deal. Just open up contests. You'll see the cash contest. When you pop it open, it's going to ask you for the keyword. You put it in, and voila. Before dinner time, you could find out you're a thousandaire, my friend, in week one of all the cash winning.
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3: And that crash outbound Tate's Creek Road just past the circle has been cleared. 422-8727 is the Right Way Auto Glass traffic tip line. Officer Don with Skywatch Traffic.
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1: A Monsters of Rock weekend, our very first one, as we take the 8 monster rock albums of 1991 and feature them for the next several weeks through Halloween. 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
1: Big doings in the world of baseball today. Some teams that could clinch and move on to the American League Championship Series before the World Series and more. The rundown so you don't miss out on things while you're just trying to live your life but stay plugged in. I'll tell you how coming up within about 10 minutes. 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
1: The ALCS could be set before we go to bed tonight. Big Rig, I say that because the White Sox today win, they move on. And if the Rays win tonight in the Bronx, in the Yankees' house, it is over. And half, almost half, well, the final four will be set. Two for the AL, and then eventually we have to figure out who's going to make it from the National League. And we'll see how that's going to go. Last night, you had the Dodgers take a 2-1 series lead. These are all best of five series games, and you can get all the updates, play-by-play, everything you need. 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
1: Just a little bit after 6 o'clock, Big Rig, pushing the buttons, the ones and twos, getting us into a Wednesday night, watching Mother Nature and the Gulf Coast. The latest on what is brewing together, because we really haven't talked about a hurricane at all season, because there hasn't been one. And now all of a sudden it's like, oh crap, this escalated quickly. Things to know in less than 10. Chili Peppers' Californication is on. It's Big Rig.

0: 100.1 WKQQ Lexington's rock station. Watching for the potential of a hurricane on the northern Gulf Coast coming into this weekend. It's Big Rig. This will be the first one, and at the rate we're going, it'll be the latest, or at least a tie for the latest, we've ever had one hurricane pop up since 1905. So we're going to keep a watchful eye on this, where it makes landfall, how strong will it be. Most models indicate it could be as much as a 2, which would be 100-mile-an-hour winds, a pretty good storm surge. And then it could stall out over the Mid-South and create a flooding event. So we're going to be watching this as we head into the weekend, of course.
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100.1 WKQQ. Great videos the other night from AC/DC with the Foos out to help them finish off the Power Up Tour in New Jersey after getting pushed back a week because of that nor'easter, which, you know, it's a good thing they did kind of push pause on that, didn't cancel shows. I'm glad they could make them good, because that sucks, right? Because you don't know when AC/DC is going to be back again. None of us do. We don't know what the next step is, and I don't know when we're going to get that answer. But when I do, I will let you know. It is Everlast with a big rig.

100.1 WKQQ Lexington's Rock Station. I am very excited about this. Big Rig headed off to Orlando next week, the end of the week, for Universal Halloween Horror Nights. I'm going to be there for the Aussie Haunted House. Getting to tour it, go through it at night with my camera to show you what it's really all about. Very excited about that. So that's going to be kind of cool to share with you. And everything else that's happening there. Because that goes until November 1st. Both Orlando and Hollywood. So there's options. Just saying. It's a killer classic Sabbath now.

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Chad Tyson, Twisted Sister with D. Snyder to get things rocking here on a Wednesday night. Of course, they're on the road right now with Sebastian Bach front the band. And from what I've been hearing, not reading in the comments on social media, it's actually been going very

0: It's Lexington's Rock Station, 100.1 WKQQ. Chad Tyson, Bon Jovi, rocking things. Listen to some Hendrix back there. So fall weather starting to creep in, and I was looking to see when we had to fall back because we still got to do that craziness with the clocks. November 1st, Sunday, November 1st, we have to set the clocks back an hour. So still got some daylight in our lives here this year. But once November 1st hit, it's all over, man. If we could pick which time to stay on and, like, the most votes won, which one would you want to stay on, like, for the rest of your life? Standard time or daylight saving time? For me, I like daylight saving time because I work nights and it stays daylight longer at night if you go that route. But standard time, probably the better way for people who don't work nights. Yeah. I'd love to get your thoughts. Talk back, Mike Gumbel, with us tonight on the iHeartRadio app. I want to drop a comment, all right? Pearl Jam next.
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100.1 WKQQ, Lexington's Rock Station. Chad Tyson. So Aerosmith finally made that announcement they were supposed to make yesterday, this afternoon. And it's just the list of friends joining them at the shows at the Hollywood Bowl, October 29th and November 1st. It appears that Joey Kramer will be behind the kit, but I noticed something pretty interesting with the graphic they posted, because this picture's on it. It really looks like the Disraeli Gears album cover from Cream back in the day. I was getting some serious vibes of that.

0: 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Jed Tyson, big congrats going out to Jeff, who scored $1,000 with Rock the Bank this week.
1: Oh, man, you don't know how much you just made my day. First thing I'm going to do with my 1000

100.1 WKQQ. Chad Tyson, NHL season off and running. I got fired up last week. And, of course, this week some teams still trying to find their groove, if you will, but still very early in the season. And we actually got some big news this week from the NHL's all-time leading scorer, Alex Ovechkin. He has announced that this season will be his last. He's retiring, hanging up the skates after playing with the Capitals again this year. 41 years old, and he basically said it's sad, but it is what it is. It's hard, but let's enjoy it, and let's do some special things this year. He entered his final season with 929 goals, and of course tonight, a little preview of his final regular season game. Caps Pens this season, yeah. You knew his final game had to be against the Penguins and Sidney Crosby, right, in regular season? That's how it's been written. Man, good stuff. Coming up, more tunes. Fog Hat on the way. We get some Green Day as well. DQ.